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0: morning. It's Didi. 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Let me tell you something right now. We need to get into a conversation. Trey G got a dilemma happening. Trey G is always in a dilemma. You know, here's the deal. Trey G is the one here who's the, I would say he's the YN on the show. That ain't married.
1: All right, now.
0: He's got no kids.
2: None.
1: Facts. That is facts.
0: He got a good dental plan. He got a 401.
2: Got dimples.
0: Right. He drive a nice, clean car. Yeah.
2: Got waves.
0: Got all of that.
1: I ain't
0: right?
1: gonna lie to you. You just remind me. I do need to check my fidelity.
0: Your fidelity account.
2: My fidelity account.
0: Okay. So Trey is like that dude. And let me tell you something. Everybody says it to me. I get all the girls always say, oh my God, Trey is so cute and his dimples and he's got a nice smile. Yeah, yeah. Is Trey single? I get this all the time about you. So Trey, you've been out here trying to find the one.
2: Sure. Yeah. We can call it that. I've been dating. I do date. So I've been talking to this one girl. And I don't even like to say girl no more. I've been talking to this woman. Mm-hmm. I've been trying to speak.
0: Is this the older one?
2: Yes.
0: Okay.
2: I'm trying to speak into kind of like what I want. Okay. You know what I'm saying?
1: Okay.
2: I've been talking to this woman. You know what I'm saying?
0: Mm.
2: And things are getting kind of serious with us. You know what I mean? Things are getting kind of serious with us that we locking in really well. Everything has been going good. Now we're though to the point to where she wants to push it a little bit further.
0: Uh-oh.
2: Not gonna lie
3: that
2: to you.
3: Next level.
2: Yeah, she wants to push it a little bit further.
0: Because it's a grown woman now.
2: Yes, indeed. Of course, we are coming up on vacation time, summertime.
0: Mm-hmm.
2: Sun's out, buns out, all that. She has told me that she is ready to make the leap and go on vacation with me.
0: Now,
2: okay.
0: Hold up now.
2: She wants us to go on a little vacation trip.
3: Okay.
2: With one another.
3: I ain't mad at it.
2: And you know, like I know, them vacation trips, they can either go really good.
3: Yes,
0: or
3: Lord.
0: Really bad.
2: And they can go really
0: okay.
2: good.
0: Let me ask this question. You said she's a woman. She's a little older?
2: Yes.
0: Does she have kids?
2: She does. She has one kid. She has a little boy.
0: A little boy?
2: Yeah, she has a
0: So when you go on vacation, this little boy going?
2: That's something we have to iron out. Is he going or is the mama watching? You know what I'm saying? That's something we got to iron out.
3: Well, has she mentioned the little boy going on the trip yet?
2: I think at this point, he would go with us.
0: Okay. Oh, wait a minute. Okay, hold on. Stop right here.
2: Yeah.
0: You're not about to have a good vacation. I'm going to stop you right there. Let me tell you why. Because you guys going to be in a bedroom, in a hotel room. They got two beds in it.
2: Uh-uh.
0: It's going to be, you know what I'm talking about? It's going to be two queen-size beds. The baby going to be in one bed and you going to be in the other.
2: Yeah.
0: And y'all going to hope that baby is sleeping.
3: Wear his ass out during the day. Trust me, he's gonna be tired.
0: You in the same room with him, Trey. You gonna be in the same room with the baby.
2: Yes, but I think you do have to be very stealthily when you doing your thing.
3: Mm-hmm.
0: Yeah, like JJ said, stealthy. You better wear that baby out.
3: Go on the beach, make him run.
2: Shut up.
3: put him in the ocean. Let them waves hit him. Hit that chest and make him say go.
0: Oh, and don't give him nothing sweet all day.
3: Oh no.
0: Don't give him no sweets.
3: He'll be up all day.
0: Yeah, okay.
3: Well, let me ask you this. Have you met the kid, the son yet?
2: You know what? I have met him before.
3: Okay.
0: You
2: yeah,
0: like
2: I,
0: him?
2: I have met him before. Yeah,
0: you
2: me and LeBron get along.
0: You think he like you?
2: I think so. Okay. I think so. He don't cry when I hold him. Because he a little kid. You
0: okay.
2: know what I'm saying?
0: Okay.
2: He a little kid when I pick him up. So, but I have met him before. We get along very nicely. You know what I'm saying?
0: So you're thinking, I mean, you don't know if you really want to go.
2: Yeah. It's at this point, it's like I don't want to mess up a good thing that we have going.
0: Mm-hmm.
2: That's really the biggest thing for me.
3: Have y'all been out like on a date with him, like go out to eat?
2: We have not.
3: Ooh.
2: Yeah, we
0: Look
2: have
0: at us.
2: Not.
0: We just went, ooh.
2: Yeah, we have not. We've not been out, I guess,
0: okay.
2: as a family.
0: I'm going to say something to you right now. You know, Trey likes to get on here and talk about he got his stepdaddy.
2: Yeah.
0: Does he not?
2: Yeah.
0: He always says
2: yeah.
0: he got
2: stepdaddy
0: his
2: certification.
0: Certification.
2: Yeah. Certified.
0: That's why this woman wants to put that certification to a test.
3: Trying to see where you at.
0: Yeah.
2: But I feel like you skipping some courses.
0: No, she want a family vacation right now.
3: Right now.
0: She ready to take family pictures.
2: Yeah, you skipping some lesson plans.
3: Yeah.
0: Okay.
3: She wants y'all to wear a little outfit together.
2: Shut up. I do feel like, too, if I say no, then I kind of ruin the vibe. You know what I'm saying? I kind of mess it up. You know what we got
3: going. Yeah, I think so, too.
0: All right. Because
3: then she going to probably think, like, maybe he don't want to be involved with my son.
2: Right.
0: Oh, that's sticky.
2: Yeah.
3: Ooh.
2: That's kind of what I thought
0: sticky,
2: about.
0: That's sticky, icky.
3: Yeah.
0: All right, here's the deal. What y'all think Trey should do? Does he go on a date with them and go on vacation with this woman and her son?
2: Mm.
0: Or does he tell her no? But this is a grown woman now.
2: Yeah.
0: And you like her.
2: Yeah.
0: But the fact that y'all have never been out, and I'm just going to say this, going on vacation with somebody, Trey, you guys, it's a difficult now, especially if it's your first time and you don't know what they're like on vacation. A lot of fights and arguments start with couples on vacation.
2: See, that's what I'm scared of.
0: Yeah, they
3: Can
0: really
3: Can I give
0: do.
3: You a little advice?
2: No.
0: He said that.
2: I done wrote my business to the radio, of course.
3: Let me give you a little advice. This is going to be your very first vacation, do a 2-day.
2: Do
3: something quick.
0: Damn, you making it a little feel. JJ just said go do a staycation.
3: Just do something real quick.
2: Go downtown.
3: You know, just get a little vibe about it first.
0: Go to the south side. Hang out here for a second.
3: See how y'all act at the zoo.
2: Shut up.
0: What should Trey do, y'all? Should he go with this woman or should he stay home? How does he handle this situation? It's an older woman now that he's been dating. She got a kid and she wants to go on vacation. Yo. What are your thoughts? Let us know right now at 833-TALK-TO-DeeDee.
3: That's 833-825-5233.
0: It's Dee Dee in the morning.
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0: All right.
1: Trace, you got a grown-ass woman. He dating me, but he got a baby.
0: Don't be trying to make a song out of my problem. I ain't like that. I ain't like that at all. Hey,
1: Trace, you messing with a grown-ass woman that got a child.
0: Yes, Lord.
1: And she want him to go on vacation with her and her baby child.
0: Yeah. Yeah, yeah, yeah. It's about that time. My auntie always telling me, too, you ain't getting no younger. Yep. You know what I'm saying?
1: What she said, you ain't getting no younger, Junior.
0: Yeah, you got to put a family out here. Mm-hmm. Get your family going, boy.
1: Boy.
2: Not that boy.
1: He got an instant one right now happening. He don't even know it.
0: Microwave.
1: Okay, so here's the deal. Does Trey go out with this woman? Does he go on vacation with the woman and the baby? Hey, Nicole.
3: Good morning. How are y'all this morning?
0: Doing great.
1: Nicole, should he go with this woman?
3: As a single parent that is dating, if she wants to include the child, because it sounds like it's a pretty young child, if you hold him and he doesn't cry, I don't think you should go. It's too soon for a family date. You guys haven't even had, like JJ said, comfortable staycations locally. It's just you and her, yeah, get you some balcony action. But a family vacation, absolutely not. It's too soon.
1: Hey, Nicole, you got any kids? You got any kids, Nicole?
3: I have two, yes.
1: You too. Can we talk about, though, the balcony action?
0: That's what I was going to say.
2: That balcony action, come on, Nicole.
0: Unpack that.
1: Yeah, Nicole. Nicole, is that what happens on them vacations together?
3: If it doesn't, what are you going for?
0: Come on. That's a grown woman.
1: Come on, Nicole.
2: That's a grown woman.
0: And look, and don't let that balcony be facing the ocean.
2: Shut up.
3: And you better not. Come on, JJ. Talk to me.
1: Shut
3: your mouth and keep on talking.
0: Shut your mouth and keep on talking.
1: I like it, Nicole. Thank you so much for your call. We appreciate you listening.
3: Y'all have a great day.
1: You too. Here is Dale. Hey, Dale.
4: Yes.
1: Dale, come on. What should Trey do? Does he go on vacation with this woman?
0: Yeah, this is what I want.
4: Well, I mean, these are two grown folks, and you grown folks do grown people things.
1: Yeah.
4: I would say sit down, talk with her, let her know this first vacation, I would like to spend time with you.
0: Okay.
4: And then bring up, we could go on a further vacation, a second one, where me and you get to know each other a little bit better.
0: Okay.
4: And I think that would be better just because you're dating an older woman. There's no games to be played. You got to be real about everything that you do, and you got to be honest. That's the best thing I can tell you.
0: Let me ask you this. Even though I do have a really good relationship with little bro, you think that I should still just say, okay, hey, on this one, let's just do me and you, then the next one, maybe let's do the fam or something like that?
4: Yeah. Because then you don't know. Even though you got a good thing going on, like you said, you don't want to mess something up because something didn't go right on the first vacation.
0: Okay, that's a good game. I ain't going to lie to you. That's a good game.
1: All right.
0: That's a good game.
1: Thank you very much, Dale. I appreciate your call, all right? So, again, you know what? Trey G's been invited. He's been invited to go on vacation with a woman. This is a woman he's been dating who's a little older. She's mature.
0: I like how you said a woman, too.
1: Yeah, you said it. You said you can't call her a girl.
0: Come on. This right here
1: is a grown-ass woman. And so Trey's trying to figure out, should he go on vacation with her? JJ says he should go on a staycation.
0: JJ said go about an hour and a half on the road.
2: Yeah. As a matter of fact, and y'all meet there. Separate call.
1: Okay.
0: Stop.
1: Hey, Dee, what do you think? Should Trey go with this woman or what?
3: Absolutely not on the first vacation. First vacation? First vacation should be the two of them to get to know each other.
0: Okay.
3: He's already not spent very much time with the baby enough to know how the child even responds at all different hours.
2: That's true.
3: And then you said that she is older and she has a baby. I'm a little perplexed right there.
0: Yo.
1: What you mean?
3: How old?
1: Well, Trey's only
3: 40 with a 1 year old. She's 32. Nah,
1: he's not with one, is he?
0: Nah, she's not 40 with a 1 year old. He is actually 2.
1: Okay.
0: Yeah, he is actually 2. And she is 36. Yeah.
3: Okay.
0: Yeah.
3: All right.
1: Yeah,
3: well,
1: D.
3: It's all doable, and it can be beautiful, but not for your first vacation. Get to know each other first.
0: I get that. Let me say this, though. I have been there for a couple nap times, D.
1: Okay.
0: I ain't gonna lie to you. Now, I might not have been there. I'm not been there nighttime, but a couple nap times. I don't been in the building.
2: Okay, but have you tucked them in?
1: Okay.
0: Shut up, JJ.
3: Right.
1: JJ wants you to read him a story, huh?
3: Right. And if you've only been there for a couple of night times, so that's not, I'm not sure about overnight or overnight action.
1: Yeah.
3: This might be action season.
1: Right.
0: Sure.
1: Thank you, D. Thank you very much for your call. We appreciate you. Listen, I'm telling y'all, y'all going to be in a one little room with two beds.
0: But I'm not opposed to it. We are both responsible grown adults. We know how to control ourselves and behave ourselves.
1: Or really, she going to be in the bed, the baby going to be in the bed with her, and you're going to be in the other bed. Listen.
0: Stop it. All right, now you're doing too much.
1: For real. Now you're going to jump in the bed much. With mommy.
0: Boy.
1: And Trey just going to be there as a friend.
0: Cut it out. Oh, no.
1: All right.
0: Mr. Trey.
2: Mr. Trey.
1: No.
2: Trey's going to be on the couch, and he's going to come in there and try to lay with Trey. Like, go on back in there with your mama. Go on back in there with your mama.
1: What should Trey do, y'all? This woman wants him to go on vacation with her and her son. And should he go? It's going to be their first vacation together, and the son's going to be there, too. Yeah. What do you think? Should Trey go? Let us know right now at 833-TALK TO DeeDee.
2: That's 833-825-5233.
1: It's DeeDee in the morning. Hey, it's DeeDee in the morning. 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

0: Morning. All right, we're all here, and Trey G's got an issue. He's got a problem this morning. Trey, tell everybody what's going on.
1: Yeah, so me and this woman, we've been topping it up with each other.
0: Yeah, I see how you switched it up.
1: I know it. I'm trying to speak life into it. Me and this woman been chopping it up with each other. And now we got to the point where we've gotten pretty close to each other. Everything been going smooth and good. But, you know, summertime, she want to go on a vacation. Mm-hmm. So I told her, you know what? I would be open to going on a vacation. But in my mind, I'm kind of hesitant because things have been going really good, and I don't want this vacation to mess that up.
0: Right.
1: Of course, she has a 2-year-old son. She wants to bring him with us. And now I'm just like, should I do it, pull the trigger? Or should I just say, hey, hold up, it might be a little too early.
0: All right. Now, I said, I don't really think that Trey should go. That's just me.
1: Yeah.
0: And I told him that if he does go, they're going to be in a one little hotel room with two queen beds.
1: You playing with that, man.
0: Yeah, I'm telling you, she can't put the kid by himself.
1: You playing with that.
0: So y'all going to be in there, and that baby going to be in one bed, and y'all going to try to be in another bed. The baby then is going to come over getting to bed with his mama.
1: Yeah.
0: You gonna be in the opposite bed, and that's it. That's how. What?
1: See, that's semester 2 of stepdaddy certification.
0: Okay.
1: That's why you don't know what you're talking about.
0: At least I'm telling you to go. I mean, if you go on vacation, I'm giving you the scenario. Again, JJ wants you to go on a staycation.
2: Facts.
0: He said they should go down the street.
2: Yeah. Don't go out the country yet, because then next thing you know, you're gonna have to get up early.
1: Uh-huh.
2: You got to go to the breakfast. You know, you may have to walk them to the bathroom.
1: Oh God.
2: Are you ready for that?
1: Yes.
2: Yeah. Then one, if he wants to play in the pool. Now, you can't go to the adult pool.
0: Yeah, you got to sit there with him in the baby pool.
2: Yeah. Now you got to sit on the Darnie. Dino.
1: Shut up.
2: Not a Darnie, but
1: I get you.
2: You know what I'm talking about. I get you.
1: A little floaty.
2: A little floaty.
1: Just say floaty, brother.
2: Yeah.
1: Don't make
2: now you
1: got
2: to push him in the wave pool.
0: All right.
2: Lazy pool.
0: All right.
1: Stop.
0: All right. Let me go and see who this is. Hi, good morning. Who is this?
3: Hi, this is Holly.
0: Hi, Holly. What do you think that Trey should do?
3: Absolutely. I think he should do it. Like
0: you
3: said, you're getting older. Not only that, but it's an opportunity to show her how well you are with her child.
0: Okay.
3: And yeah, you just need to advance. You like her, so why stay where you are now? Advance in that relationship, try it out, and see how it goes, because you can't stay in the same place forever. You got to keep going. You got to move forward.
1: Yes, that is some mature advice.
0: I really appreciate
1: that, because that's kind of where I'm leaning towards. I'm not going to lie to you. It's like, man, you're going to either like keep doing the same thing you're doing, or you're going to try something new and get new results.
0: Holly, okay. By the way, are you a mom?
3: I am. I'm 40 years old. I have 4 boys.
0: 4 boys.
1: Right on.
0: Okay. Are you married or are you dating?
3: Married.
0: Okay. I was just curious if you, you know, but as a mom, if you went through that already.
1: Have you ever been on vacation with your boys and somebody that you've been talking to?
3: Yes. Okay. My husband has a kid outside of our marriage before we got together, and it was great. We get along. I mean, it's a great relationship. It's a bonus. I definitely recommend it.
0: Oh, that's beautiful, Holly.
1: I want that life.
0: No, that's beautiful. Thank you so much for your call. We appreciate it.
1: Come on, man.
0: Hey, Teresa. You got our final call this morning. We're trying to figure out, should Trey go on vacation with this woman? What do you think?
4: You know, we talk a lot about grown-ass men and women. We got to ask ourselves, are we ready to be adults? We can't keep doing it. You said the kid is 2 years old, right? So that's the perfect time for you to get in and see what you can do and how you can help this mother. Don't just think about yourself. She got 2 people involved. She can't throw her kids away. She won't throw them away. Mm-hmm. So you got to ask yourself, you want to be a man or you just want to be a grown-ass man? Anybody can be a grown-ass man, a grown-ass woman. But we need to start taking care of our kids, whether it's yours or someone else.
1: I know that's right.
4: You care about this woman, you see yourself with a future with this woman, then step in.
0: Mm.
4: She's inviting you, or you're inviting yourself. You got to look at all scenarios, because most women won't have a man, or a grown-ass man, should I say, next to their kid.
0: Mm,
4: they want to make sure this is the one.
0: Right?
4: Let's stop playing with the children.
0: Mm.
4: Let's stop playing with the children.
0: Mm.
4: We're going to step up and be a parent. Not a step-parent, a parent. Because when you take on responsibility, it's all or nothing.
0: Mm.
4: So you got to ask yourself, am I ready for this? Do I have any kids? Do I want practice? But we don't practice with our children, y'all. We got
1: Facts.
4: To be serious.
1: Big fake.
4: That's
1: wow.
4: Auntie. Some guidance.
1: Auntie,
4: that
1: let me tell you.
4: Mom is asking for guidance.
1: Auntie.
4: So let's do it. Be
1: let
4: real.
1: Me tell you. Let me tell you. You ain't got to say no more. You ain't got to say
0: she
1: no
0: sure
1: more. You
0: don't
1: put, you done put it on my spirit at this point.
0: Come on,
4: Teresa. You go on that vacation.
1: You don't put
4: you
1: it on my spirit.
4: You get to know that woman.
1: Come on.
4: And you be a man, not
0: come
4: a grown-ass man,
1: come
4: because
1: on.
4: We got a lot of grown-ass men. We don't have enough men in the world.
0: Come on, Teresa.
4: You help that mother guide that child.
5: He's 2 years old.
1: Yeah.
5: Do your thing. Show that you can be a man, a dad, and a stepfather.
0: Come on, Teresa.
1: Yes, Lord.
0: Thank you. She said that's all I got to say. All right. Thank you, Teresa.
1: Come on, Teresa. Yeah.
2: Damn.
1: She done encouraged me so much. Right. I'm going to make a baby.
2: Yeah. Yeah. I'd be scared to get a woman by Teresa.
1: Shut up. Shoot. But all now right. We need real talk like this sometimes.
0: Yeah, we do.
1: We need real talk.
0: And thank you very much. That's one of our elders in this community. He said, Auntie. Thank you, Teresa.
1: Appreciate it, TT.
0: And we appreciate all of the calls. If you couldn't get through this morning, you know you always can hit me up at Didi in the morning.
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1: Hey, good morning. It's Didi in the morning. Guys, oh my goodness. Trey G did it again because he did it the first time.
2: Yeah, he did.
1: Trey did this, JJ.
2: And Trey went back to back.
1: Well, I'm going to tell y'all something. Uh-oh. You know, I'm going to go on and take a bite right now and let y'all know what we're doing.
3: No, okay. You're not going to take a bite live on the air.
2: Why are you going to do us like that?
1: Let me tell you something. It's our small business spotlight.
3: Yeah.
1: He back.
3: See?
2: Go on, give me one.
4: That little piece you just broke out. Let me get it.
3: No, not that piece. Give me one you ain't touched.
1: All right. Y'all, from Gorilla Nuts, Wings, and Things.
2: Yeah.
1: Please welcome.
2: Oh, God.
1: Mr. Marcus B. Hey. Hey.
2: Stop playing.
1: How you doing, Marcus? Marcus, you doing good?
5: I'm good. God is good.
1: Yeah, you know how to do them wings now, Marcus.
2: Man. I ain't gonna lie to you. I don't know what she's smacking on, but I had one earlier. What was it? Tropical Lime. My God,
1: man, bro. Man.
2: Sheesh. Yeah, you know what you're doing.
1: All right, so tell everybody about Gorilla Nuts, because, you know, the first time we heard this name, people were even DMing me. Everybody's talking about it. You were located somewhere else, right?
5: Yeah, it was in Arlington.
1: Okay.
5: Yeah.
1: And then now, where is Gorilla Nuts, Wings, and Things located?
5: Well, we took it back to the home. Okay. Back to Oak Cliff, where I'm from.
2: The Cliff.
5: Yeah, so we right there off of Wheeling. Not too far from Carter.
2: Now, I did notice, of course, the name change. Wings and Things.
5: Right.
2: Now, what is the Things? What can people expect from this menu and this new venue change?
5: We got some tacos now.
2: Wow.
5: We got salmon sandwiches. We got catfish.
2: Word.
5: We got nachos, salmon nachos.
1: Mm-hmm.
5: So we got lamb chops, pork chops.
2: Y'all got plenty of things.
1: Yeah.
2: What it
1: sounds
2: like.
5: I got a lot of things.
1: That's awesome.
5: Yeah, I got a lot of things.
1: So Gorilla Nuts is a name that everybody loves, first of all. We love it on this show. We always talk about Gorilla Nuts.
5: Yeah,
1: but it was about the food. Everybody kept talking about how great the food is.
5: Right.
1: And so now you're in Oak Cliff. Mm-hmm. You reopen. You got new flavors. And everything
5: new
1: else.
5: New look.
1: Yeah. New look.
2: Let me ask you this, too. What lessons did you learn from the first spot that you now are kind of like, you know, working out with this new spot in the Cliff?
5: Oh, a lot of staying on top of, like, just the standards.
1: Mm-hmm.
5: And making sure, you know, the standards stay in place, you
2: Big
5: know,
2: fans.
5: And system.
1: Mm-hmm.
5: So I don't have to work in it so much.
1: Mm.
5: So that's, you know, so I can, you know, kind of move around a little bit more.
2: Okay,
1: yeah.
2: Right.
1: You know? Yeah, because here's the thing, you know, this is all about our small business spotlight, also putting the spotlight on your business, because we want people to support.
2: Of course.
1: But the other part about this is there are a lot of people who would love to be an entrepreneur, right?
2: Right.
1: And they don't realize how much work goes into it.
5: Oh, it's a lot of work.
1: Like, you're in there sometimes, what, 12-hour days,
5: 16
1: hours?
5: Yeah,
2: sometimes. Let me ask you this, too. Being a restaurant owner, you know, social media is huge at this point. Social media is big. And you got a lot of these, like, food influencers that come in and try the food, and then folks flock to the restaurant. Do you feel like that's a blessing or a curse when that happens? Because sometimes you get flooded with
5: it's a blessing.
2: Yeah.
5: Yeah, it's a blessing and a curse because, you know, some might come in and don't like it.
2: Mm. Yeah, that's true.
5: But even when the ones that don't like it, still get you good.
1: But they like
5: good
1: it.
5: Traffic, yeah.
1: No,
5: yeah.
1: No.
5: Because
1: Trey had told us about yours.
5: Right.
1: About it.
5: When we
2: were
5: I appreciate it.
2: Yeah.
5: You came in and shouted us out on the radio.
2: Trey ain't gonna get love if it ain't worthy.
5: Right.
2: Man.
3: Hey, you worthy, man.
2: Shout out to my homegirl, Kayla. She the one that put me on to y'all. You know what I'm saying? She pointed me in that direction. As soon as I came over, I think y'all was in the ghost kitchen.
5: Was in the ghost kitchen.
2: At the time.
1: Yeah.
2: And I was like, oh, no, this got to be a spotlight on this.
1: I think this is great, though. So, everybody, again, talking to Marcus Speed. He is the owner of Gorilla Nuts, Wings, and Things. They're reopening in Oak Cliff. Mm-hmm. And again, our small business spotlight. The toughest thing for you as a small business, what, is going up against even the big businesses and things like that? Is that tough for you?
5: No.
1: You know, do you fight for that or no?
5: I don't even think about it.
1: Really?
5: I just stay in my own lane.
2: There you go.
1: Just do what you do.
5: Yeah, just watch me. Yeah.
1: Well, shouts out, by the way, as we talk to Marcus, can we shout out to your mama, Brenda?
5: Yeah, please.
1: Brenda Speed is here, y'all.
2: That's a blessing.
1: Yeah, has your mom been in there helping you in the kitchen?
5: She's been helping me.
1: I know, that's great.
5: That's great.
1: I just wanted to shout her out.
2: Is that who taught you how to cook? Or did you kind of
5: She taught me how to cook them grabbages.
1: That is awesome. What else can we expect with the reopening of Gorilla Things now in Oak Cliff? Will there be music certain days? Have you worked on that yet? But right now, you're just like, let me get this good food out here.
5: Get this food out, and it's just try to stay consistent and want everybody. When it came in, you get a good vibe. There's going to be music in there.
1: Good.
5: You know, stuff like that. But it's just a pick-up-to-go location
1: good.
5: Now.
2: Okay.
1: Okay.
2: He said it's going to be music in there now. It's going to be music.
1: I love it.
2: Go hear some scratch.
1: And got the business, bringing the business back to the Cliff. I like it.
2: Yes,
1: everybody,
2: indeed.
1: Gorilla Nuts, Wings and Things, make sure you are there. What are the hours?
5: 12 to 9 during the week. Tuesday through Thursday, Friday and Saturday gonna be 12 to 12.
6: Okay.
5: 12 to 12. And Sunday gonna be 12 to 9.
6: Okay. 12 to 9 though, y'all. I love it. Are you online? Can people find you online?
5: Yeah, we're online.
6: Where
5: we Gorillas, baby. That's the name of the website.
6: Say it one more time.
5: We Gorillas, baby.
6: I know that's right.
7: We Gorillas, baby.
2: Yeah.
7: We Gorillas, baby.
5: With a Z.
6: Yeah. Gorillas with a Z. I like it. Y'all make sure you support. That's what this is all about. We put that spotlight on our small and black-owned businesses all over the country. It's about support, y'all. We got to do it. Give it up for this man right here and his mama, Brenda Speed and Mr. Marcus Speed.
5: All right. Thank you.
6: Thanks. It's Dee Dee in the morning.
2: Come on, nice.
0: Oh yeah, nothing but throwbacks 24/7.
8: Thank you.
0: Hip hop and R&B. 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

0: guys, I saw something I need to talk to you about. And this is where I realized I want to be a celebrity. I want to be an actress or somebody like that so I can get catered to like this.
1: Oh,
0: so I was looking at something online, right? And they were saying the celebrity contract clauses you won't believe are real.
1: Okay.
0: Like, these people go out and they get clauses in there. This seems like this would be JJ. Like, JJ, if you were an actor in Hollywood and you had to do a movie contract, listen to what they said. Samuel L. Jackson has golf time written into his movie contracts.
2: Mm-hmm. At least twice a week.
0: At least twice a week while filming, Samuel L. Jackson has to have some golf time.
1: I saw that.
2: Yeah.
0: That's crazy.
1: Yeah. You got to hit the course. That what they call
2: you
1: it.
2: You got to,
0: would
2: man.
0: That be on yours? Would you want something like in a contract?
2: I would ask for golf and a little gym time.
0: Can I tell you, though? I understand that. I get the golf time because they say that when you're on those movie sets, they say you'll be there from like 4 or 5 a.m. in the morning until midnight some nights.
2: Mm. And then sometimes you'll be there, man. You won't even film that particular day.
0: You're just sitting around waiting. I've heard that.
2: Yes.
0: Here's another one. They said Vin Diesel, which I love Vin Diesel, his voice. Love it. Okay. Dwayne Johnson and Jason Statham. You know, Jason Statham's my man. Yeah. He do the same movie.
1: Every time.
0: It's the same movie all the time. But anyways, Jason Statham and them, they had special agreements controlling how badly their characters could lose fights on screen.
1: Oh, wow. Yeah. Really?
0: So Dwayne Johnson, The Rock, Jason Statham, and Vin Diesel, they have in their clauses, their characters can't lose too bad on screen.
1: That's exactly why Jason Statham movies are all the same. He can't get his ass whooped too much.
0: Nope.
1: That's exactly why.
2: Man, you can lose.
0: Okay, here's another one. Queen Latifah has a no dying clause in hers. She's like, I'm going to do this role, but don't kill me.
1: I heard about that.
0: Don't kill me, y'all.
1: Yeah, I heard about that.
2: Maybe because she got, folks were feeling so bad for her when she got killed. Set it off.
0: Yeah. No. Yeah. Guess what they said it's for? It's because she don't want a dead character that can't return for a sequel. That's about that money. I'm with you, Queen Latifah.
2: You know what? That's a smart move.
0: Okay. They say Gary Marshall, he was a director with him, reportedly had a contract provision allowing him to cast the actor Hector Elizondo in his movies. Uh-huh. He made sure that no matter whatever movie he had, this one actor had to be in the movie.
1: Oh, that's hilarious.
0: Is that not dope? I think that is so dope that you can do those type of things in your contract.
1: It is cool.
0: Yeah, but okay, Trey, if you had one, what would yours be?
1: You got to pay me extra on top of the money that I asked for.
0: Wait a minute, what?
1: you got to pay me a bonus.
0: Oh, okay, I get it. Okay.
1: You got to pay me a bonus.
0: Let me tell you what I did remember hearing. I heard that when Prince, because I remember being at Essence backstage years ago, and they said that Prince didn't want clowns nowhere near him. That was always a part of his. Like when he went on the road, he couldn't have a clown near him because he was scared of clowns.
1: And you got to have a bag of Doritos on set.
0: Okay, there are some people who have to have a chicken backstage. Like when they'll call them riders, like there would be
2: the
0: singers. They will have certain things that they want. They may just want chicken. They may just want Hennessy. So. I've been places, right? I've been places where folks will say, hey, we want Dee Dee to show up. What does Dee Dee want?
1: Uh-oh.
0: And Breeze, our producer, has said, Dee Dee just wants a 6-pack of beer.
1: Yeah, that's for him.
0: Yeah, hold on. That's really for me. And so I went into one place. They had a hotel ready for me, and there was a 6-pack of beer.
1: Yeah.
0: And they had in there some Doritos, and they had some Kit Kats.
1: Oh, wow.
0: Because they knew that's what I like.
1: The Doritos got to be spicy nachos.
0: Yeah, it has to. Right? Okay, JJ, when you go out, because as a comedian, you get backstage, and they'll have things for you.
2: I'll be having a rhino sometimes.
0: What they give you?
2: I mean, they'll give me some Woodford Reserve. You know, I love me some old good Woodford Reserve whiskey. I'm going to need me some fried and lemon pepper wings. Mm-hmm. And then I'm gonna definitely want me a salad back there.
0: Mm-mm.
2: And I'm some old good old Coke.
0: I'm going to tell you, I can see Trey G saying that what he needs in the back is like white towel. That's what the rappers always want. Y'all ever notice that? You don't hear about what they'll want white towels backstage.
1: See, I want a black towel because that white towel, they leave that little white fuzz on you.
2: Yeah, it sure does.
1: I need a black towel. I need a black or blue towel. Black or blue. That's it.
0: What about brown?
1: Yeah, we can do brown.
0: All right, good. All right.
2: And if he get big time, he going to ask for a brand new brush every sitting.
0: Trey can do his hair.
2: Every sitting.
3: On Amber Payton with BIN News Now. Vice President J.D. Vance is blaming Iran for rising gas prices, pointing to attacks on oil tankers in the Strait of Hormuz.
4: The reason gas prices are so high right now is because the Iranians are shooting at commercial shipping.
3: During the first White House briefing since July, Vance also said European allies should do more to help confront Iran. Ford Motor Company is paying $2.3 million to settle harassment claims at its Hamburg, New York plant. The Equal Employment Opportunity Commission says its investigation found Black, Hispanic, and Native American workers were subjected to discrimination and harassment by Ford personnel. And Tiger Woods is losing his driver's license after pleading no contest to reduce charges in Florida. A judge suspended his license for 5 years and fined him $1,500. Woods was arrested in March after a crash and later received inpatient treatment overseas. Get BIN News now on demand 24/7 on the iHeartRadio app.
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0: Good morning. It's Didi in the morning, and Trey G is our, you know, millennial jukebox.
1: Yeah, man.
0: And Trey knows every song. He knows every lyric. Dating from what year would you say, JJ? 70?
1: About 74.
0: Till about now. He knows lyrics, everything to every song.
1: 74. Trey is his own Shazam.
2: Okay. Yeah.
1: You want to find a song? Then let Trey rap.
0: Let him know.
2: You know what? That is high praise from y'all.
0: It is, though.
1: You dope like that, man.
2: That's some high praise. Well, my song knowledge has taken me to this point where we at right now.
0: Okay.
2: I came across this topic that me and a friend of mine was having about disrespectful R&B love songs. Mm-hmm. Disrespectful R&B love songs. I wanted to run a couple of them across y'all just to see what y'all think about them, right?
0: Okay.
2: Now, when I say disrespectful, these songs are disrespectful to relationships.
1: Okay.
2: They encourage cheating. They encourage bad behavior. For example, this one right here, Usher, My Way.

0: most disrespectful songs to a relationship that I've ever heard.
1: Yeah.
2: Why, the man wants it his way?
0: And the man literally says, she beats me whenever she wanna get freaky. You talking about my girl freaky?
1: Damn.
0: This is my girl that we talking about.
1: And you gotta do it my way, though.
0: Yes. Damn. I am in a relationship with this woman. Okay. Disrespectful R&B song number two. This one comes from a classic boy band. Check this out.

0: at work. The man just pulled up, and then let me tell you this before you hang up.
1: And let me tell you what she's doing. She's telling her friends, girl, he said he gonna do all the things that old so-and-so won't do.
0: Facts.
1: Right? We gonna tell it.
2: That man literally said in the song, I heard he got you on lockdown, but I got the master key. Boy, I'm hitting you and her if you keep playing with me like this. Yeah, how about this one? Mary J. Blige, I Can Love You.
3: My

0: The ladies are just as evil as men, man. They just as evil, man.
1: What if it was a girl in your man DM right now sending Mary J. Blige, "I Can Love You Better" lyrics?
2: To him?
1: Come on,
2: I'd
1: now.
2: I'd be mad if I looked at my husband's page and see that.
1: Hot grits. Hot grits gonna get thrown. Okay, how about this one? We're gonna break it to the millennium a little bit. Mario had a very disrespectful song, but it was a hit.

0: I'm gonna listen to it too.
1: In jail.
0: I'm listening to it on lockdown.
2: Cause I'm sure gonna hit him in them big ass nostrils. them double barrel. Boy.
0: It's such a disrespectful song, man.
2: Yeah.
3: And that was a disrespectful comment.
2: Man, absolutely. Yeah. Talking about that water slide.
0: Not water slide. Can we get into the last one? Like I said, the ladies really are at the top of the mountain when it comes to disrespectful R&B songs, simply because of this group right here.

0: keeping a secret between just them two.
1: And usually women don't want to be no secret. Facts. But she want to be a secret. Y'all just as evil.
0: Facts.
1: Y'all just as evil.
0: That is a national side chick anthem right there.
1: Yes.
0: National side chick anthem, man. But shouts out to Escape because it still was one of the biggest records of their career.
1: Yeah, man.
0: These are some disrespectful R&B songs. Fellas, if your lady listening to this one, you might want to watch them.
2: You know, we got to have a part two.
0: Yeah. Of what?
2: Of disrespectful songs because you left some out. I keep telling y'all the number one disrespectful, and this is just about how cold a man can be, is that if you think you're lonely now, wait until tonight. That's disrespectful to me. So you got to do a part two.
0: Let's do a part two. Let's do it.
2: Thank you.
0: It's a bunch of them out there.
2: Yeah,
0: it's a bunch of them out there
2: all
0: now.
2: All right, thank you for that, Trey. No, it's Dee Dee in the morning.
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0: morning. It's Dee Dee in the morning. All right, listen, we're here and we're ready to do what we need to do, and that is play our $1,000 minute game.
1: Let's go.
0: All righty. We do have a contestant standing by, but according to this, you guys, 1 in 4 people claim that they could feel this in their joints. What are you feeling in your joints, everyone?
2: Pain.
1: A pop.
2: Damn. Snap, crackle, pop.
0: You feel it in your joints. What do you feel?
1: Feel it in your joints. Stretching. A sting.
0: A sting. What was that? A bee sting in your joints.
1: Something.
0: Dang, that's a powerful bee.
1: You ain't lying.
0: That bee stung you so hard. You like? I feel it in my joints.
2: You can tell JJ getting older because everything that he's saying is just pain.
0: It just. I don't understand.
2: It feel like pain. I felt a sting. It was a pop, Doc.
0: Yeah.
1: Well, yeah, what does it feel like? Just a pop.
0: I can't believe y'all. I can't believe JJ on this one. Guess what they always say. 1 in 4 people claim they can feel a storm coming in their joints.
1: No. A storm.
0: A storm. You know, everybody, ooh, some bad weather coming. My joints will ache.
2: Yeah, I don't know.
0: People be feeling like that. People feel like, you know, like when, especially when they get older.
1: Right.
0: They'll tell you when they're, or if you, somebody told me if you break a bone.
1: 14.
0: What are you doing?
1: Concrete.
0: Hey, don't tell me them skates you had to have your shoe on and then it strapped around the shoe.
1: Yeah, it was close.
0: Them kind. Yeah. Y'all ever seen them skates?
1: Yeah, it was all metal.
0: Oh, God.
1: Yes.
0: Well, I only broke a toe. I broke my toe a couple of years ago. My baby toe.
1: I remember that.
0: Yeah, that's the only thing I've ever broken was a toe.
1: A toe. Damn.
2: And what you hit?
0: I hit the couch.
2: Bed. Oh, the couch.
0: The couch.
2: Yeah, the couch will do it too.
0: The edge of that couch.
1: Man, especially when your body is full blown relaxed.
0: Yeah.
1: And you ain't, man, it catch you off guard.
0: I cried. Yeah. I had a tear. I had to walk around in ugly ass Crocs for goddamn 6, 7, 8 weeks.
2: I'd be so mad.
1: I guarantee you, when you hit your toe, you went immediately down.
0: All the way. Let's go. Let's get
3: into it. It's time to boss up with a bang. You got the answers. We got that bread. $1,000 all for you with the $1,000 mini game.
0: Hey, good morning. Who's this?
4: It's Kia.
0: Hey, Kia. Hey, how you doing?
4: I'm doing well. How y'all doing this morning? Well,
0: wonderful, Kia. Wonderful. So, tell us a little something about you. Like, what you do last night? Did you cook dinner or anything? You watch a movie?
4: I did, actually. Girl. I made a steak, some mashed potatoes, and some broccoli.
0: Damn, that sounds good.
1: Was your steak medium well? What was it?
4: It was actually medium well.
0: Medium well, okay. What you put on your steak? What kind of seasoning? I'm curious.
4: I did a Brazilian steakhouse seasoning on top
0: what's
4: of
0: that?
4: Mine.
0: A Brazilian steakhouse?
4: Salt. Yes, ma'am.
0: Where you get that at?
1: She stole it.
4: I don't do no stealing.
0: Hold on a second. Is it like I can buy it in the store and just say Brazilian steakhouse seasoning?
4: Yes.
2: You can tell Dee Dee don't cook.
1: You can tell she don't cook. You ain't never seen no Brazilian steakhouse seasoning?
0: No.
2: Come on, brother.
0: No.
2: You got to get in that kitchen, big dog.
0: All right. Well, listen, we got cash for you. Here we go. We're going to spin the wheel and good luck.
3: DG. JJ from the Sip.
5: Trey G.
3: JJ from the Sip.
5: No bonus.
1: Hey, don't worry about it. Kia, you don't even need that bone, baby. You had that steak, man. Do you have something left?
4: I actually don't.
1: Oh, damn.
4: It was a T-bone.
0: Mm. Oh,
2: ain't no wrong with it.
0: Girl, you suck on the bone afterwards?
2: Pause.
4: Yeah, of course.
0: I know, that's what you heard what she said. Of course, girl.
1: Of course.
0: If you put some good seasoning on that bone, you'd be like, oh.
1: Ain't nothing like that old bone.
0: Come on.
1: Ain't nothing like that old bone.
0: Come on.
1: Now, look, if you don't know the answer, please say pass. We got time. We're going to come back to it, all right?
4: Okay.
1: Come on back to that bone.
2: All right, JJ.
1: All right, here we go.
2: All right, let's get
1: this early morning money. If you could have a superpower, which would you choose?
4: Invisibility.
1: Okay. Mm. What would be a hero? Would you be a hero or a villain?
4: A hero.
1: All right. What did Kanye legally change his name to in 2021?
4: Pass.
1: Okay. What TV show starred the characters Penny, Oscar, Trudy, and Janae?
2: DeJanae.
4: The Proud Family.
1: All right, you know what I'm talking about. What year did the movie Coming to America release?
4: I don't know. 2001?
1: Name single Prince's last album.
4: Pass.
1: Okay, how many Oscars has Denzel Washington won?
4: Six.
1: Oh, I done that. Who on the morning show loves scary movies? JJ or Trey G?
4: Trey G. KG.
1: Sure do. What movie is this famous line from? I don't care what the cake, Ike. I don't want the cake, Ike.
4: What's love got to do with it?
0: I gotta be honest. Hold on a second. I think I heard that line before, but I didn't hear it the way JJ said it.
4: No.
0: Yeah.
2: I don't care what the cake, Ike. He done threw some extra words in.
0: I thought it was me. What movie?
1: Well, I had watched the extended version.
0: Five out of ten. You got 5 out of 10. What you missed was this one. What did Kanye legally change his name to in 2021? Yay. Mm-hmm. What TV show? You got the TV show one. I'm sorry. Then you missed this one. What year did the movie Coming to America release? 1988. Singer Prince's last album was Hit and Run Phase 2.
2: Mm-hmm.
0: How many Oscars has Denzel Washington won? He's won two.
1: Just two.
0: Yep, and then you guys didn't get to number 10. So you got 5 out of 10. You're going to get $10 every correct answer. If we add it up, $50.
2: Hey,
0: $50
2: right.
0: coming to you.
2: All right.
0: Kia, do me a favor. Tell everybody the show. They gave you a shout out at that $1,000.
4: Dee Dee in the Morning.
0: Hey, it's Dee Dee in the Morning. 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
0: Denisha, listen, you hit us up and you said you were going to make somebody mad. Who are you going to make mad?
4: My fiance, Nancy. I'm going to tell her that she bought me a new ring for when we actually get married.
0: Mm-hmm.
4: And it's been in my safe at my house. And I'm going to tell her that I was behind on my car note to payments and I pawned the ring.
0: Oh, man. Here we go, y'all. Here we go.
11: Hello?
4: Babe.
11: Huh?
4: I need to talk to you about something real quick.
11: What's going on?
4: Well, I was behind on my car payment, like two payments a couple months ago.
11: Uh-huh.
4: And in order for me to keep my car, I needed to come up with $1,000. And so
11: what can I do today? What's going on?
4: I took the ring, my
11: engagement ring.
4: My wedding ring out of the safe.
11: Girl, you gotta be out of your damn mind. What you talking about?
4: I took it to the pawn shop and I pawned it for $1,000. But then
11: that ring was worth more than a damn $1,000. What are you doing? You should have came to me about that ring, about your car payment. We don't do that up in here. You should have came to me about that damn car payment. I could have gave you that car payment money. You always trying to do stuff on your own like you independent by yourself. You can't do everything by your damn self, man. What's up? Okay, what ring?
4: Well, I went to try to get it or make a
11: payment. Don't you tell me you lost that damn ring.
4: I did.
11: I baby, it. That ring is $10,000. Hell, we stand to man, look, girl. You better figure it out how to get that ring. What?
10: They already sold it.
11: Okay, what cone do you want to be on? Because you go, that's a $10,000 ring. For $1,000?
0: Nancy.
11: Who is this?
0: You want the Mad Millionaire?
11: No. Y'all caught me going through the damn car. Yes, I'm finna get in my car and I'm for the Mad Millionaire. Oh my God.
0: Sir, yeah. Tanisha said she was gonna make you mad.
11: And baby, it don't take much for me.
0: You really willing to send her out on them streets?
11: Yeah, baby, she better hit a cone or two. I just left out the house trying to get to this car. And
0: wow.
11: Y'all mad me. And yeah. Y'all got me.
0: We got
11: y'all
0: you.
11: Got me.
0: Oh, we did.
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2: It's Dee Dee in the Morning and good morning. And, you know, I must tell you, you know, we're like a family here in this studio.
3: Yes.
2: And there are times we could get mad at each other.
3: Absolutely.
2: We do get mad at people. Yeah,
3: absolutely.
2: Don't realize that.
3: Yeah.
2: But just like family, we get over being mad. We'd be like, you know what? I like you again.
3: I like you again. But it may take a minute.
2: Yeah.
3: It may take a minute, man. You know, you can absolutely go another way when it comes to love and your loved ones or your friends, man. Sometimes you'll get mad and you stay mad for a while. So I came up with a list of ways you should know they really mad at you.
4: Mm.
3: When they really mad at you, they first word is a cuss word.
4: Oh, damn.
3: Mother! They very first word be a cuss word. You be like, yeah, I'm in trouble.
2: Yeah, that's the hardest cuss
3: word,
2: too.
3: And that's a hard one. Hey, man, if they text it to you, it be in all caps. When they in all caps, they yelling.
2: And it's spelled M-U-T-H-A.
3: M-U.
4: Shut up.
3: K-A. They really mad at you. Here's another one. When the silence be all day long.
4: Oh, yeah.
3: When they be quiet the whole day. Don't say nothing to you. Walk right by you. Don't say a damn thing all day long.
4: Yeah.
3: Damn it, they mad as hell right here.
4: That's a manipulation topic, too, as well.
2: What?
4: They be manipulating you when they try to give that silence
3: that
4: treatment.
3: Silence, yeah.
4: Come on, man. You know what you're doing.
3: You know what you're damn well. You know what you're doing. If they go to bed looking like whatever...
4: Oh, God.
3: Looking like whatever.
2: Damn.
3: They used to come to the bed looking sexy, smelling good, put their hair up and pin it up. Now it's bonnet, an old T-shirt, warm-up pants. That's the sign to let you know, do not touch me.
2: Mm-mm.
3: They hot as hell.
4: And guess what? You still finna be the little spoon. Come here.
3: Come here.
4: You somehow. Still finna be the little spoon.
3: Even when you turn over, I'm gonna touch you somehow.
4: Yep.
3: I'm gonna touch you somehow. These again, some ways to let you know they really mad at you. When they watch TV in another room.
2: Women
3: wanna watch TV with you.
4: Women hate it when fellas do that.
3: Yeah.
4: So you really just gonna sit in here?
3: Oh, for real?
4: So you really just gonna sit in here?
3: Oh, that's what we doing.
4: So you really just don't sit here. You know I want to cuddle.
3: You know, right. You've been here all day.
4: You've been here
3: all day.
2: Good job.
3: Look, they be so petty, they take the PlayStation to another room. They are hot. They are hot when they watch TV in another room.
4: I can't stand you.
3: Hey, that sound is going to take, it's going to be a couple of days with that one.
4: Yeah, right.
3: They in another room
4: right.
3: Watching TV. Hey, and when they stare at you and their eyes be bucked.
4: Oh, God.
2: Oh, that
3: boy,
2: mean,
3: they don't blink.
4: When
3: they look at you and their eyes be bucked and don't even blink, boy, I'm like, let me get out of this house for a little while.
4: Thanks.
3: Thanks. You remove all the utensils in the kitchen. You don't want them to see you with nothing.
4: Thanks.
3: Nothing. Here's another one. Hey, they don't tell you where they going when they leave the house.
4: Oh, oh yeah.
3: Now, you look at me like, baby, I'll be right back and run to the stove to go out. But, boy, they get dressed and just leave.
2: Oh, I love doing that to my husband.
3: Oh, my God. Now, that's wrong,
2: though. He got the nerve to try to call me, too, sometimes. I'll be like, mm-mm, I ain't even answering right now.
4: Hell yeah,
2: I do that.
4: Hate
2: make
4: it.
2: Me mad. I'll be like, okay, I see this. Let me get up out the house then.
3: Damn.
4: Petty.
2: You miss me.
3: Petty. You don't make them miss you.
4: Petty as hell.
2: I wonder where I am.
4: Meanwhile, he be in there kicked up comfortable.
3: I tell you.
4: He damn near be celebrating.
3: No, music be blasting.
2: Hold on a second. That did happen one time where I came back and I said, damn, you ain't even look for me.
4: Yeah.
2: You ain't even.
4: Chris done barbecued.
3: He turned around. I see you, he be like, I ain't expecting you back right now.
2: I think you ain't missed me. You didn't notice I left here mad.
3: Nope. They don't tell you nothing.
4: Thanks.
3: Again, people, these are just some ways to let you know they mad as hell with you.
4: Yeah.
2: Thank
3: real.
2: You, JJ.
3: You're very welcome.
2: All right, it's Dee Dee in the Morning.
1: While I'm rolling.
0: You're rolling down I-89 or I-87, we're keeping your ride bumping with nothing but throwbacks.
1: We got it.
0: Chump 1037.

0: Hey, it's Didi in the Morning, along with comedian JJ Williamson and Trey G. We sure hope you're enjoying your morning. 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
1: Real simple. 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
0: I know it. That's right. That's right. Trey says it's a strong business. Here's the deal. Get in on our Didi's Dope discussion this morning. Trying to figure out how long you had your best friend in your life. How long? We want to know right now. And if you still believe in it, let us know at 833-TALK-TO-DIDI.
1: That's 833-825-5233.
0: It's Didi in the Morning.
2: I'm Bree Wood with BIN News Now. In Michigan, severe storms caused widespread damage and power outages across Metro Detroit. Hilton Kincaid is Detroit's Homeland Security and Emergency Management Director.
3: We have been in touch with the Weather Service. They're going to send a team out to let us know if it were actual touchdowns or if just derecho and straight-line winds.
2: Officials are investigating whether a tornado touchdown, with Detroit's east side seeing the heaviest damage. Dwayne KPD Davis says he plans to appeal his conviction in the 1996 murder of Tupac Shakur. A Las Vegas jury found Davis guilty of first-degree murder after prosecutors argued he orchestrated the drive-by shooting that killed the rap icon. And Andre 3000 is headed to Netflix. The Outkast star has joined the cast of Scooby-Doo Origins live-action series, exploring the beginnings of Mystery Inc. The show is set to premiere in 2027. 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
8: Yeah.

0: Well, good morning. Good morning, everybody. It's Dee Dee in the morning, and we're all here. There is a... let me see. Who is that over there? That is Trey G.
1: Junior.
0: A junior over there. And also another junior. That would be J.J. Williams.
1: You're damn right.
0: Guys, I don't know if y'all saw this with Boosie. This dude here is always looking for something.
2: Always.
0: Always. He gets up and on his social media and tell you what he's looking for. This time, did y'all see what he was looking for? Mm. He was looking for one of his besties. Take a listen.
3: I had a friend named Derrick Jackson. From kindergarten to third grade, he was my best friend. He moved to Michigan in third grade. And I want to find my friend, bro. A couple years ago, I looked for him on Facebook. I couldn't find him. So if anybody know where Derrick Jackson at, I need all the blogs to post this, bro. Like, I just want to hug him, bro, and see him, bless him, let him know, you know, been on my heart for years now, bro. And
1: Yeah, so some years. The third grade. You talking about damn near 30. Shut up.
0: Boosie is funny, but he was looking for his bestie, one of his best friends from third grade.
2: Damn.
0: Guess what? He found him.
4: I thought I was going to never see you again, bro. I swear, dog. I thought I was going to never see you again. Damn, bro. Damn, bro.
0: So they reunited.
1: Wow.
0: Beautiful,
1: that's love, though.
0: Isn't it?
1: That's love, hard, man.
0: So it got hard. Us thinking. Well, first of all, we got into a big discussion off the air, and Trey G was saying that there ain't no best friends no more.
2: Right.
0: You don't believe that.
2: I don't, it's not that I don't believe that there aren't any best friends. I do believe people still do have best friends. I just don't think it's as prevalent as it probably like used to be.
1: Used to be. I think, agree with that.
2: I think a lot of like people nowadays, they do kind of value like, you know, just being in their own little world, their own little space.
0: No, they value social media. They've used social media has replaced best friends.
1: Best friend.
2: That too.
0: People get on social media to tell everything about their lives to social media.
2: Yeah.
0: And they don't need a friend anymore. They're like, all of these people watching me are my friends.
2: Now, I ain't gonna lie to you. If that's your best friend, you in for a lot of heartache.
0: But I'm just saying, think about it. People share so much of their lives. I look at some people sharing parts of their lives, and I go, don't you have a best friend you can talk to?
2: Yeah, 1,000%.
0: Why don't you have that best friend to talk to? And why do you jump on this? JJ, I know you have a best friend. Your best friend goes all the way back to college.
1: Yeah, absolutely, man. We've been rolling for a long time.
0: Talkative Marvin.
1: Oh, Marvin Smith now. If you got time to talk, he is your man.
0: I can't say that, what I was getting ready to say.
1: Go ahead.
0: I was
1: going
0: to say, well, you two is best friends. I can see it. This one can't talk, but this one here talks too much.
1: Damn. Now, don't look in my face when you say it, though.
2: So did
1: you. Man, you disrespect.
0: I'm joking. I mean, that's what came through my mind, and I didn't say it.
1: Next time, DM me that.
0: No, but y'all been friends.
1: Best friends since college, man. You know, I introduced him to his wife, and he introduced me to mine.
0: Really?
1: Man. Yeah, man. Yeah.
0: That's some best friends.
1: Yeah, that's
0: right
1: best
0: there.
1: Friend. We made both our lives miserable.
0: Okay. My one best friend, I have a best friend, and I have like, first of all, I'm not a person, really, truthfully, I hate falling out with friends. That's one thing.
1: Yeah, absolutely, me too.
0: I can't stand that, and that's not something I like to do, but every now and then a friend will do something, you'd be like, well, damn, right?
2: Facts.
0: You know?
1: Yeah.
0: But so the core of my life is still the same core friends, and my bestie from high school, Mona has been my bestie from high school since ninth grade, and we still are cool. I talk to her all the time about everything, everybody. That's the bestie, and then my other bestie is Nicole. We started in radio back in the day together.
2: Yeah.
0: And she lives in Atlanta. Shouts out Nicole. You know her. She's
1: so you got two of them.
0: I got two. But Ramona and Mona is we go all the way back from ninth grade.
2: Yeah.
0: And then Nicole and I, when we first got started.
1: Radio.
0: You know, yeah.
2: See, I ain't got no best friend.
0: You ain't got one?
2: I don't.
1: Not
2: I don't
1: one?
2: I don't. There's nobody that I consider a best friend. Mm. You know, like, my family is one thing. You know what I'm saying?
1: Okay.
2: Like, I got my cousins. Yeah. We are really close. I got my sister, of course. Aunties, uncles. But I don't really have no best friend.
0: Do you have a core of friends, at least? Somebody?
2: No. No,
1: so you don't have nobody you can really just say, hey, man, I need to vent. I need somebody I need to talk to, man.
2: And like I said, family will fall under that, but nobody that's not blood related to me
0: You don't trust, do you?
2: It'd be hard to. And, though, you see so many situations where, like, you done told this best friend all your information.
1: Right,
2: you done gave them the whole spiel.
1: Has something like that backfired on you?
2: Not personally.
1: Okay.
2: But I've seen it happen.
1: You've seen it,
2: I've seen it happen. And you get into these relationships too with these best friends. Mm-hmm. Like like I say that with air quotes, with these best friends, where it's almost like a bullying situation. Like they start to like, you start to like absorb their personality, or they start to absorb yours.
0: Well, that's why you got to be careful who you're around, though, too. You got to make sure the people you're around are solid. That's what I had to find out.
1: Yeah, that's
0: people,
1: for real.
0: I had
1: that's
0: people around me, they weren't solid. That's what. And then I had to go back to the solid that's been there from day one with me.
2: But solid is not something easy to find. True. But I think people easily give that word out to
0: I want to know this then, you know, because Trey says he doesn't know about that with best friends. I want to know how long have you had your best friend, if you have one. Mm. And let us know if you don't have one. If you don't have a best friend, I want to know that. Because Trey is saying that's a long lost art now to have a best friend.
2: I'm going to start, instead of like a speed dating group, I'm going to start a best friend speed
0: date. Speed date. Find you a best friend.
2: Best friend speed
0: date. Bestie.
2: Yeah.
0: But we want to know, if you have a best friend, how long y'all been friends? How long y'all been besties? And do you believe in that? Because Trey is saying people don't need it anymore. Let us know right now at 833 Talk to Didi.
1: That's 833-825-5233.
0: It's Didi in the morning. Hey, it's Didi in the morning. 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

0: smoke weed every day.
1: All right, so listen, we were talking about how long have you had your best friend, right? I have a friend. We've been friends since ninth grade. Got another girlfriend of mine. We got started like at the age of like, as friends, like 20 when we first got into radio.
2: Right.
1: So we want to know how long you had your best friend. You know, Trey says he thinks it's a long lost art. There's not too many people with best friends anymore.
2: Absolutely. And I've had best friends growing up, but we just kind of always went our separate ways.
1: Mm-hmm.
2: You know what I'm saying?
1: All right, so JJ has had the same best friend, Talkative Marvin, for
3: long time.
1: Yeah, long time. Because JJ's a good listener. That's one thing I found out.
2: Yeah.
1: He just listens to Marvin. Yeah.
3: But that's the only one. I ain't got time for nobody else.
1: I know, right? Hold on. Hey, good morning. Who is this?
4: This is Shay.
1: Okay, Shay, how long have you had your best friend? You got any besties?
4: Yeah, I have one best friend. We've been best friends since about seventh grade, and I'm almost 50 now.
1: What?
2: Right on.
1: Y'all been best friends that long?
4: Yes, that long.
1: Did you all ever have any kind of falling out at all?
4: We had disagreements, but not, you know, to the point where it strained our friendship or anything. We just talked it out and, hey, moved on.
1: That's beautiful.
2: I know that's real.
1: You know they say that, too.
2: Mature.
1: You know that you have a real friend if you guys have a disagreement, like what JJ was saying, you guys can come back from a disagreement.
2: Yeah.
1: That's a real friend.
2: Do you think you could come back from a disagreement with a friend if you put hands on each other? Like if y'all fought each other?
3: Yeah, I mean,
1: if they're my bestie. Like,
2: because
1: me and my sisters fight. We used to put our hands on each other, you know, and we could come back.
2: That's so mature.
3: Me and Marvin threw hands.
1: No.
3: Yeah, we threw hands.
1: No.
3: We threw hands in college.
1: Oh,
3: and
1: my God.
3: Roommates.
1: And y'all were roommates.
3: Yeah.
1: And y'all still stayed friends.
3: Hey, man, we still.
1: That's beautiful.
3: It's gonna
2: That's dope.
1: Hey, is this Sean?
5: This is Sean. How y'all doing today?
1: Doing all right. So, Sean, listen, we're trying to figure this out. You got a best friend?
5: I do have a best friend.
1: Yeah, okay.
5: I do have a best friend.
1: How long y'all been
5: besties? We've been best friends since 2006.
1: Okay.
2: All right,
5: 2006,
2: all right.
5: That's good. Almost like 21 years now.
2: Yeah.
1: Really? Where'd y'all meet?
5: We met in middle school in chorus.
1: Oh.
5: It was we sang that song "Seize the Day," but I changed it up. It was like "Let's season the chicken."
1: Okay.
5: And he heard me. And bro, ever since that day, we've been best friends.
1: All right,
5: best friends.
1: And y'all get into some craziness together, sir?
2: Boy.
5: What? Too much trouble.
2: You know it's a friendship when y'all united off of silliness. Silliness brought us together.
5: Yeah. That's all it is. Her joke.
2: That's
1: all
2: hilarious.
1: Right. Thank you, Sean. I appreciate that. Here is Dre. Hey, Dre, we're curious about this. You got a bestie, and how long y'all been best friends?
6: I do. I got a bestie. We've been best friends for 23 years.
1: Damn.
2: Come on. I like that the fellas calling in using the bestie word.
1: I know. How long, where'd y'all meet?
6: We met in high school.
1: Okay.
6: We met in high school.
1: Uh-huh.
6: So I had just came to town, and I was, you know, the new kid on the block. And at first, I wasn't too fond of her. I thought she was just like
1: Wait, Dre. Dre, hold on. Your best friend's a female?
2: Let's unpack that.
6: Yeah, it's a female.
1: Hold on. Are you married, Dre?
6: No, I'm not married.
1: Yeah. You got a girlfriend?
6: I'm single as a dollar bill.
2: That's right.
1: Dre, you and your bestie been best friends how long now?
6: 23 years.
1: And it's a female.
2: Yeah.
6: Yeah.
2: You ain't never had too many of them shots of Jose Cuervo that Don Julio, and you been like bestie.
6: We heard this story like a million times. Our relationship is good is what it is. We good as best friends, not as friends.
2: That ain't answer the question, Slee.
6: No, we never crossed that.
2: Okay. There you go.
1: So
2: what about when you
1: get girlfriends? Do they have a problem that your best friend is a female?
6: Yeah, and vice versa.
1: Yeah, her men probably too be like your best friend is a male,
2: and vice versa.
6: Yeah.
2: So you don't want you don't want your girlfriend to have a male best friend?
6: I'm secure, so that don't bother me.
2: Oh, so your best friend, her dudes have kind of like taken issue with you being her best friend. Is that what you're saying?
6: Yeah.
2: Gotcha.
3: Yeah.
2: Damn, that makes sense.
1: Dre, all right, Dre, call us.
3: That's a tough one, though.
1: Hey, Dre, do me a favor. Call me when y'all cross that line one day.
3: Shut up.
1: Just call us.
3: Yeah, cause don't act like you ain't never just watched her walk off.
1: Yeah. Just do me a favor, all right? Call us then. Thank you for your call, all right, Dre? I appreciate you. Hey, good morning. Who's there? Is this Karma?
7: Yes, it's Karma.
1: Karma, you got a bestie. Damn. How long y'all been best friends? I know it's a great name.
7: We've been best friends for 49 years.
2: Damn. Come on.
1: Y'all came out the womb together. Okay.
7: She's my friend. I was 7. She was 9. I mean, we like sisters. I beat her up a couple of times.
1: Damn,
7: see
1: her.
7: We are friends. That's my sister. I love her.
1: So, Karma, if you committed a crime, and you needed her to help you move the body, she would do it?
7: Honey, she will bury the body for me. Damn. And take my cell phone home.
2: You damn right she gonna do it. You'll beat her up.
1: can't break up with you. You beating ass.
3: And then it don't help with your name.
1: Yeah, karma. All right. Thank you for your call. Thank you very much. All right. Here's the deal. We're trying to figure out how long you had your best friend in your life. How long? We want to know right now. And if you still believe in it, because Trey said he really don't believe in it, but y'all proving him wrong.
2: Yeah.
1: Let us know at 833-TALK TO DeeDee.
0: That's 833-825-5233.
1: It's DeeDee in the morning. 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

0: right, so here's the deal. Boosie, let's talk about it. Boosie was out here saying he wanted to find his bestie. And his bestie's from third grade.
1: Come on now.
0: And Boosie found his friend from third grade. Listen.
2: I thought I would never see you again, bro. I swear, dog. Yeah. I thought I would never see you again. Damn, bro.
0: Where they left off since third grade?
1: You a different person.
0: I know it.
1: You a totally different man by that time. And I know it's got to be more people out there than just me without no best friend.
0: Well, let's see, because everybody seems to have one. JJ has a best friend, his friend Marvin, since college. I've got my best friend Mona since like ninth grade, and Nicole since I first got started in radio. So we're just saying, like, you will have some friends that you've had for years and years and years.
1: Yeah.
0: Is this Ariel?
3: Yes, it is.
0: All right. Hey, girl, we're talking about this. You have a bestie or no? Are you like Trey? Which one?
3: No, I have two besties.
0: Really?
3: Basically three if you count my husband.
0: Okay, all right. Oh, that's sweet. I didn't count mine. Oops. So tell us, how long you had your friends, and where'd y'all meet?
3: So my first best friend, I met her at church when we were five.
0: Uh-huh.
3: We are 30 years in. I'm 35 now.
1: Wow.
3: My second best friend, I met in seventh grade, 13. So we're 22 years in. And I met my husband in elementary when we were nine.
0: Damn! You into long-term friendships. I like that about you.
1: Elementary?
0: Now, hold on. So did the two best friends ever fight and try to battle over who's your bestie and who's not?
3: No. So one's from East Texas and one's from West Texas kind of thing. They're both actually really cool with each other. So, yeah, we all have a great time. They actually get along. So, including my husband. So
1: that's dope.
3: My first best friend and my husband actually went to school together with all of us. So, yeah.
0: Wow, that is interesting. All right.
1: Yeah, very,
0: well, congrats on that.
1: Very.
0: Thank you so much for your call. Here's Rhonda. Rhonda, we're talking about besties. You got one?
4: Yes, ma'am. I have a best friend. We've been best friends for 41 years.
0: Sheesh.
1: That's love. That's a lot of love.
0: Yeah, where'd y'all meet?
4: We met in kindergarten. We had the same bully, and she told everybody not to play with us. So we made a pact to only play with each other. And we kept it forever.
0: That's beautiful.
1: I could tell Rhonda went to that best friend and said, let's jump him.
4: Well, you know, as we got a little older, I said that. But at the time, I was scary. So I was like, hey, you want to play together? Since everybody else don't want to play with us, let's just play with each other. And she was like, okay.
1: I love it.
4: So, yeah.
0: And y'all been best since.
4: And I love her.
0: Really?
1: Man, that's
4: We've been best friends ever since.
1: Now, what's your best friend name?
0: Yeah, what is her name, Rhonda?
4: Her name is Candace Ledbetter.
0: Candace. Now, by the way, and I had to ask somebody else this, and I'm curious. You think Candace will, like, if you killed somebody and you called her and said, Candace, I need you to help me bury this person I killed, you think she'll help you? Or will she turn you in?
4: Oh, yeah.
0: She ain't gonna turn you into the police?
4: Police, she on that. She got us.
0: I realize
4: she
0: I ain't no bestie.
4: Hide that body, do whatever she gotta do with it.
0: So I ain't gonna do that.
5: Candace gonna respond like, what? The shovel in the car now.
0: Thank you,
5: Ronnie.
4: She's gonna keep the duct tape ready.
0: All right. Thank you for your call. I appreciate it. Hey, good morning. Good morning. Who's this?
6: This is Jesse. How you doing,
0: D? Hey, Jesse. Y'all, it's Jesse.
1: Jesse.
0: All right, Jesse, listen. We're trying to figure out. You have any besties? You got a best friend?
6: Yeah, I had my homeboy. He's from, so I came from Germany in 81.
0: Mm-hmm.
6: And I went to elementary school. We had that, you know how you had that field day?
0: Mm-hmm.
6: And we raced, and I beat him by a step. Mm-hmm. So we always had that little competitiveness, but I've been knowing him since 82.
1: Wow.
6: And,
1: crazy.
6: Yeah, so we graduated, whatever.
0: Mm-hmm.
6: He went to the Navy, I went to the Army. We lost contact for about 10 years.
0: Wow.
6: One day I was in a liquor store over here in Dallas. I was in a liquor store, and I seen him. He was bigger, bald-headed. He was different looking. So he was kind of looking at me, and I was like, man, look at this dude. What did I do to him or something?
0: Mm-hmm.
6: But anyway, wound up being my best friend. Ran into each other in 2005 again, and we've been locked in ever since.
1: That's
0: great.
1: Dope, man.
0: That's
1: what's up,
0: that
1: man.
0: That really is nice.
1: Damn, man.
0: Right? And is this a bestie that if you committed a crime, he'd have your back, or would he turn you into the police?
6: Oh, no. We going to get down.
0: Damn.
6: We come from the PLWs. Ain't no snitching over there.
0: All right. Okay. All right. Well, thank you. I appreciate your call. Wow, I realized something then. I ain't no real good bestie. The more I think, because I ain't going to jail with one of my besties. Now, that ain't happening.
1: We already know that, though. We ain't going to put you in that blend.
0: Yeah, I'm not going to do it. What about you, JJ? If your bestie, Talkative Marvin, called you up and said, I killed somebody, you going
5: to
0: help?
5: I'm like, man, let me know what I need to put on your book.
1: I guess maybe I am the only one out here without no damn damn best friend.
0: Yeah, you better go find you one. Yeah. You better go find you one. Find you a bestie like Miss Westie.
1: Nah, yeah. I'm all right. Man. I've been walking it this long. I might as well go and walk it down.
0: All right.
1: Might as well walk it down.
0: Well, listen, if you have a best friend, you want to shout him out, you want to hit me up, find me at Didi in the morning.
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2: Good morning. Hi.
3: Hello.
2: Good morning to comedian J.J. Williamson.
4: Hey.
2: Trey G. Trey G did something the other day. He did something where you were giving us what? The pet peeves of men?
4: Yeah, the pet peeves of dating when you first talking to somebody from a point of view of men. Now, the ladies did slide in my DM. They were not very appreciative that I was just going at the ladies. So I had to give that energy back to the fellas.
3: Okay.
4: You see what I'm saying?
3: Okay.
4: On behalf of my ladies. Now, I did actually put up an Instagram poll and I took some questions. So follow me right now, AYE_TreyG, because sometimes
3: please.
4: I think I'm going to start doing that more. Mm. You see what I'm saying? Mm. I'm going to start posing questions and seeing if the listeners can give me the answers so then I can have a little bit better of a sample
2: size. Gotcha. Okay.
4: You
2: dig
4: what I'm saying?
2: I like that.
4: Better of a sample size. So these are some of the things that ladies hate that fellas do.
2: Okay.
4: When you first start dating somebody. Okay, how about this one? Dry texting. The lady said they hate dry texters.
2: What's a dry texter?
4: Hey, what you doing?
3: K.
4: Bet. Nothing.
3: Yeah.
4: You know what I'm saying?
3: Ladies
4: hate when a dude does not give them good conversation.
3: Okay.
4: Which I do actually understand that one. Because I ain't gonna lie, I hate it when ladies don't give good conversation.
3: But I don't write me three paragraphs and think you finna get another three paragraphs. You're gonna get the clip notes.
4: Damn.
3: I'm just gonna let you know now.
4: But I ain't gonna lie to you, if it's three paragraphs, that means she interested. So just show interest back.
3: Three paragraphs?
2: No,
4: yes.
2: I don't know if she's interested. She just had to get something off her chest.
4: That might be right, too. Okay, this one was a big one. And I noticed that a lot of the ladies said this one. Fellas be asking for sex too soon.
2: Yeah.
4: They be wanting to do it too soon. And they only text you late at night, too. Hey, what you doing? You up?
3: You up?
4: What you got going?
3: On my way.
4: Yeah.
2: Back in the day, you couldn't ask me for sex too soon. Because if you ask for sex too soon, then I'm going to ask, what label we got too soon?
4: Shut up.
3: Damn.
2: Oh, yeah. I fall in love. Back in the day, I'd fall in love after sex. After sex, I was like, we getting married?
3: Man, for real.
4: Facts. I ain't gonna lie, when it come to you, I ain't know it was too soon.
3: Yeah, for real.
4: I thought it was only a too late.
3: Too late. Yeah,
2: There was some too soon.
4: It was a too soon. It was like two of them.
3: Right.
2: Oh, no.
4: Oh, damn. All right, well, there it goes.
2: Hey, you give me a beer too soon.
4: That's fast.
3: Six pack today.
4: That's so foul. These are some of the pet peeves that the ladies hate when it comes to the fellas. Still entertaining your female exes.
2: Oh, yeah.
4: Yeah, the ladies.
2: I got a problem with that.
4: Ladies do not like it when you still entertaining them exes. Questionable friends. Oh, who is that? That's my cousin. It ain't your cousin. Who is that? That's my homie. That's my sister. Is she your sister or is she like a sister?
2: Yeah, I don't like that one.
3: Yeah, that's key right there.
2: I mean, like, is that blood,
3: is
2: sister?
3: She like, yeah,
4: facts.
3: For real.
4: Facts. I ain't gonna lie
3: your
4: to you.
3: Damn sister.
2: Facts. Play sister.
4: Man, that's a slippery slope. Acting different in person. And you act through text messages. So when you know, sometimes the fellas, they get all this confidence. They be good at talking, through text, over the phone. But then when you see them in person, it be like, hey.
3: Right. He in the back. They be like, where your man at? He over there.
4: They turn into a totally different person.
3: They do.
4: Ain't no more charisma, ain't no personality, none of that. And the ladies hate that. Give them the ick, they say. These are pet peeves that the ladies have when it comes to the fellas. I'm just seeing where things go. When men say that, it literally is going to turn a woman off.
2: Oh, hell yeah.
4: I just want to see where things go.
2: Mm-mm.
4: That just shows you ain't got no plan.
2: None.
4: You ain't really trying to do nothing. Mm-mm. None of that. How about this one? Not planning dates or expecting her to do all the work.
2: Yeah, we don't like
3: y'all
2: that.
3: Y'all like that?
2: Yeah, we get
3: y'all
2: tired
3: like
2: of,
3: for us to take control.
2: Yeah, take
3: sometime.
2: Control. Plan the date. Plan something, man. Damn.
3: I can understand. You know what? I like to do that.
2: And don't do a typical dinner. Make it something nice, you know, and put some thought.
3: Fun.
2: Yeah.
4: Well, see, but I just feel like sometimes with the dinner, it's us getting to talk to each other.
2: True.
4: You know what I'm saying?
2: Yeah.
4: I need to see if I actually like you to put that much effort in.
3: Amen.
2: You know they say nowadays, Trey, you're supposed to go on a date, like go to a grocery store. You ain't never heard that?
4: Oh, I did hear that.
2: You're supposed to go shopping, and now you really talk.
4: Yeah.
2: And you see what,
4: and you see if she got her food stamp card with her.
2: Shut up.
3: Damn.
4: That's how I be looking at it. What that food stamp card finna do? Come on, let's see. How about this one? Poor hygiene or grooming. Ladies hate poor hygiene when it comes to a man. They want you to have your nails clipped. They want you to have them clean. They want you to be well groomed.
3: Yeah.
4: All of that. Which I understand that one too.
3: Push your cuticles back too.
4: Yeah. Eric Benet said it the other day. Watch between that crack.
2: Now that's nasty.
4: No, that's true though.
3: That's true though.
4: It's really true.
3: Man,
4: it's really true.
3: Catch my drawers on the floor.
4: And they crispy?
3: Oh.
4: Over. Those crispy draws. Okay, how about this? Was this one the last one? Being overly jealous or possessive. They say women hate it when men are overly jealous or possessive. So, fellas,
3: just be cool, man.
1: Yeah, man. Have just a little confidence about what you're doing.
4: Big face.
1: Have some confidence.
2: Big All right. Well, thank you for those tips. I appreciate that, Trey G.
4: Hopefully the fellas take notice.
2: Yeah, hold something.
4: Oh, they take it.
2: All right, it's Dee Dee in the morning. Hey, it's Dee Dee in the morning along with comedian J.J. Williamson and Trey G. Coming up on the show this hour. By the way, this hour of the show is being brought to you by Sherwin-Williams. 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All right, you guys, remember about the Deanie McGuire Foundation. 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All right? Coming up, everybody, dating somebody going through a divorce, or maybe it was you. Mm. We want to know your situation, how it ended up, all right? 833, talk to Dee Dee.
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5: I'm Bree Wood with BIN News Now. In Michigan, severe storms caused widespread damage and power outages across Metro Detroit. Hilton Kincaid is Detroit's Homeland Security and Emergency Management Director.
6: We have been in touch with the Weather Service. They're going to send a team out to let us know if it were actual touchdowns or if just derecho and straight line winds.
5: Officials are investigating whether a tornado touchdown, with Detroit's east side seeing the heaviest damage. Dwayne KPD Davis says he plans to appeal his conviction in the 1996 murder of Tupac Shakur. A Las Vegas jury found Davis guilty of first-degree murder after prosecutors argued he orchestrated the drive-by shooting that killed the rap icon. And Andre 3000 is headed to Netflix. The Outkast star has joined the cast of Scooby-Doo Origins live-action series, exploring the beginnings of Mystery Inc. The show is set to premiere in 2027. 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

0: Good morning. It's Didi in the morning. We're all here. All right, everybody. Let's have a conversation right now. It's time to have a conversation about something. Well, good morning, first of all.
1: Good morning to you.
0: Good morning.
1: Yeah, good morning
2: Didi.
1: Luscious.
0: Yeah, well, good morning.
2: Not luscious.
0: Thank you. I appreciate that.
3: Okay. Good morning to you.
0: Let's have a conversation about something that Remy Ma just recently said. If you guys haven't heard, take a listen at this.
4: How much longer are you willing to be in a relationship with somebody's husband?
5: Pause, because that's not somebody's husband.
4: Okay.
5: Papoose filed for divorce. Y'all hate to say that word, but it's the word that's out there.
4: Okay.
5: He filed for divorce because he's serious about me. I'm not with somebody's husband. They say that because they want that to be the narrative, but that's not it. People go through divorces and breakups more than anything in the world. That's why it's such a big talk.
2: Oh, we know.
4: Oh, I just got
2: divorced. Oh, I'm in one right now.
5: Divorces take time. Yes. And going through the processes, of course, it is what it is.
0: Okay.
1: Yeah.
2: Wow.
0: All right.
1: She had to clear that up real quick.
2: Yeah.
1: She said, hold on.
0: But she said he's not somebody's husband.
1: Right.
0: He's going through a divorce because he filed for divorce. But if you're still going through a divorce, you're still married though, right?
1: Legally, I guess,
2: yeah,
1: right?
2: Yeah, legally. On papers, you are. Right. Yeah.
1: Technically.
2: Yeah.
0: Do you date when you're going through a divorce? Should you?
2: You
0: date?
2: Can. Mm. You can. I'm gonna ask you whether y'all really stand in this divorce.
0: Mm-hmm.
2: I'm gonna ask you how long you think this process is gonna take,
0: mm-hmm.
2: and are you considering or maybe possibly going to get back together? If you hesitant about some of that thing, then I'm gonna be hesitant about our relationship.
0: Okay.
2: A little bit.
0: So I'm curious about this. You, Trey, we were talking off the air. You said you were in a situation similar?
1: Oh, yeah. You done brought my business on this radio.
3: I'm talking about live.
1: Yeah. You just put me on the spot, didn't you?
3: We was talking off air, and you didn't say it.
0: Well,
3: yes, I did.
0: Well, Trey, I always tell people, anything to go on here, I got to talk about it.
1: Damn. I understand now.
0: So you were in a situation similar?
1: Yeah. I was talking to this woman who was going through a divorce at the time,
0: mm-hmm.
1: And me and her were dating.
0: Mm-hmm.
1: Yeah, we were dating, like, seriously dating. I don't really see an issue with it, honestly. I think that it's okay if you and the person that you were married to have an understanding that y'all aren't getting back together. This is final and everything is clear. Now, when it's like murky water, when it's murky. When them lines is a little bit blurred, that's when you get into sneaky territory, because now it's like you playing with folks.
0: What
1: I'm saying? You might potentially get back with your husband or your wife, and you got me on the side over here.
0: When we've heard instances like that.
1: Yeah, 100%. Yeah.
2: Especially when that water's murky.
0: Yeah, and that's scary when
2: that's
0: it's murky
2: scary
0: water.
2: When it's murky?
0: You gotta put your feet in there?
2: Yeah, oh my God, ain't gonna tell them what's up under there.
0: Yeah.
1: Clowns.
2: Yeah. For real though.
0: I'm gonna open the phones up this morning, and we're gonna talk about that, dating while going through a divorce.
1: Mm.
0: I wanna know, have you done that? How did it end up?
1: Mm.
0: I wanna know how it ended up. Were you the person going through a divorce, and you started dating?
1: Yo.
0: Did you end up with that person you were dating, or did you go back to your wife or husband?
1: And I also think, too, that there probably should be, like, the mature person in me thinks that there should be a period where you single. Because you just getting out of a relationship, a marriage. You probably ain't ready to just jump into something.
0: There are some people who are just relationship people.
1: Some people are like this, like monkey balls, right? You just go right from this one to the next one.
0: Oh, damn. I ain't think of it like the monkey balls.
1: All right.
2: That monkey, because that monkey ball can be kind of close.
1: I can't stand you.
0: With that monkey?
2: It depends on how you grab it.
0: Oh, yeah.
1: Get out of here.
2: No, I ain't gonna get out of this.
0: This show is silly.
2: I ain't it
0: All right, we want to know, have you ever been in that situation what Clarissa Shields is talking about? Have you ever been dating somebody who was going through a divorce, and how did it end up? Did you end up with them, or did they go back to their man or woman, their husband or wife?
1: That's tough.
0: You can remain anonymous this morning when you call us, all right? Hit us up right now at 833. Talk to Didi.
2: That's 833-825-5233.
0: It's Didi in the morning.
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15: Okay, it's going down for all the ladies right now. Ladies, you need to turn your radio up, because this is going to be your song. You hear me? Yeah, this is your boy Lil Jon. Who else on this thing with me?
16: Yeah.
15: Who else? What? Yeah, who else?

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1: You know, people just don't see how much work is really involved in this rap. I didn't know it. I didn't see it. I never saw it until I was actually in it. You really got to be in it to understand what it's like. But you always.

0: in the morning. We're talking about divorce. We're talking about dating while going through a divorce. Has it happened to you? Clarissa Shields came out and said, yeah, Papoose is still married to Remy Ma, but he's my man and he wants to be with me and he filed for divorce because he likes me.
1: Facts.
0: That's what she said. So we want to know if you've been through it. Here is G. Hey, G.
2: What's going on, Miss Lady?
0: All right. Ain't nothing, Mr. Sir. I love that, Miss Lady.
3: Miss Lady.
0: Sir. Oh, I love that.
3: Who is this? This is Miss Lady.
0: I love when somebody called me Miss Lady.
3: Miss Lady.
0: Oh, God. Damn, I like it. All right, I'm sorry. I just had to let you know how much I like that, G. Oh,
3: hey, G, you had her scratching the old scalp.
2: Oh, man. Come on.
0: Hey, G, so listen, how do you feel about dating while going through a divorce? Did you do it?
2: Well, I was the person that done it, and I don't see nothing wrong with it, as like my boy said, as long as it's an understanding between the two parties. But I was so in a rush to get away from my demon.
3: Oh, damn.
1: Not my demon.
0: Damn. Damn. How long were you married, G? How long were you married?
2: We were married 7 years, together 5, but man, worst time of my life.
3: Damn,
1: I can tell.
2: I'm 38. She's 7, 8 years older than me, but she acted younger than me, so I had to get away from that. It was always wanting to go to the young people events, and you know I wasn't with it, so I had to let that ride.
0: Yeah,
3: yeah, I get
0: it. Damn, G. So, G, you didn't go back to your wife. You were like, I'm out.
2: Oh, no. The man that she married right now, he going through it.
1: Oh, God. Oh, God. And it wasn't his wife. It was his demon.
3: It was his demon.
1: What do you say?
0: All right. Thank you, G. We appreciate your call, all right? I'm glad you're doing better.
2: Ma'am.
0: All right. Thank you. Thank you, Mr. Sir. Here is D. Hey, D.
4: Hey.
0: All right. Hey.
3: Hey.
0: We got a lot of men calling. All right.
1: That was ripping. Yes, Lord.
0: So, listen, we were talking about, you know, let me see. Clarissa Shields is saying she's dating Papoose, but he is still married to Remy Ma. A lot of people are like, wait a minute. You in a relationship with somebody's husband and all this and that. Hmm. What do you think about dating while going through a divorce? Have you ever been in that situation?
4: So, I'm currently still going through a divorce right now.
1: Oh, wow.
4: And I'm also dating someone that she recently got divorced.
1: Oh, okay. Okay,
4: but we've been in a relationship for a few years while she was going through the process. But
0: what was taking so long?
4: As far as married, you know.
0: Wait, hold on a second. First of all, D, you're going through a divorce now, right?
4: Yes, ma'am.
0: When did you guys file for divorce? How long ago?
4: I would say it's been a few years. You know, just a long process.
0: Is it really? Because how come I see some people who are divorced in 2 months, and then y'all are saying divorce takes years?
1: Right.
4: Well, that's for the people that's financially able to go ahead and get it done.
0: Oh,
3: okay.
1: That makes sense.
3: Okay. So is that your only setback because of the financial situation?
4: Yeah, we have a little custody agreement that's already done, so it's just the finances.
1: Let me ask you this, D. Now, like, when you found out your ex-wife was dating, did it bother you? Did it make you feel some kind of way? Like, assuming that she's dating, too. Would it bother you, or did it bother you when you found out, or if you found out?
4: Well, I started dating first after we separated.
1: Oh, yeah.
4: But I was happy when she finally got somebody because she was using that. Oh, you're still my husband no matter what you do, so... There is that factor as well.
3: Right. Okay.
1: That makes sense. That makes sense.
0: Well, thank you for your call. We appreciate it, D. All right, so that's what we're talking about this morning. Clarissa Shields came out. Somebody said to her, girl, how you feel about being in a relationship with somebody's husband? Because, you know, Papoose is legally still married to Remy Ma. She's like, wait.
1: At the same time, too, Remy living her life, too.
0: Yeah.
1: She's been seen out with battle rappers, dating, trashing Papoose and Clarissa, all types of stuff.
0: Yeah, so we want to know, has this happened to you? You've been in a situation where you've been dating somebody going through a divorce, or maybe it was you.
1: Mm-hmm.
0: You going through a divorce and dating right now. We want to know your situation, how it ended up, all right? You can remain anonymous when you call us. 833-TALK TO DeeDee.
3: That's 833-825-5233.
0: It's DeeDee in the morning. Hey, it's DeeDee in the morning. 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

0: Good morning, Didi, in the morning. Listen, we were talking about Clarissa Shields. She made a statement, and she's like, okay, somebody said, why are you in a relationship with somebody else's husband? Dang. Clarissa's like, wait a minute, he's going through a divorce. Take a listen.
1: How much longer are you willing to be in a relationship with somebody's husband?
2: Pause.
1: Okay.
2: Pause, because that's not somebody's husband.
1: Okay.
2: Papoose filed for divorce. Y'all hate to say that word, but it's the word that's out there.
1: Okay.
2: He filed for divorce because he's serious about me. I'm not with somebody's husband. They say that because they want that to be the narrative, but that's not it. People go through divorces and breakups more than anything in the world. That's why it's such a big talk.
3: Oh, we know.
1: Oh, I just got divorced.
3: Oh, well, I'm in one right now.
0: I love when everybody starts laughing though.
4: Stop. How they laugh again? Oh no.
0: And we sound like it right now.
4: What's
0: all right.
4: Next?
0: Hey, listen.
4: Hell no.
0: Okay. Oh, it was anonymous, everyone.
4: Anonymous. Okay.
0: All right, so anonymous, let's talk about it. You ever dated somebody while going through a divorce? Was it you, them, what? Tell me.
5: Well, it's crazy because I just got my divorce finalized yesterday.
0: Congratulations then. Good for you.
5: Thank you. Congrats. Absolutely. Because my ex-wife, first of all, I'm her fourth wife, and she's already, she started dating and in a full-fledged relationship, calling her wife. And at this point, I just think that she needs to go get some mental help because... At some point, who is the common denominator here?
0: Right.
4: That's real. Now, have you started dating yourself since y'all have been separated, I guess, for a little minute?
5: Yeah, I'm actually dating, not in a full-fledged relationship.
4: Right, right. Do you think that she was probably talking to the person who she's in a relationship with now while y'all were still together, or do you think that
5: Absolutely. Because the young lady said that I moved out in September, and I had to send her receipts that I didn't move out into March. So, yeah, they were already in a full-fledged, long-distance relationship. And I prayed and I asked God to reveal it to me. And he did on TikTok, and there you go.
4: TikTok.
0: God did that. Wait, hold on a second. God did that on TikTok.
4: On TikTok.
5: Girl. Oh yeah, he sent it to my email, and I
4: Can I get his email?
5: Notification.
4: Can I get his email address from you?
0: How long were y'all married?
5: It's crazy because I talked to y'all before because I was so excited that I was marrying for the first time. We met January the 1st of last year. We got engaged February and then got married April.
0: And then now you're going through a divorce. You went through a divorce in July.
5: A year later. Filed April the 23rd.
0: Oh, wow.
4: Things changed quick.
5: My goodness. Well, that's because, you know, you want something different, and then it didn't even pan out to be what you wanted it to be. So now you got to stick with it.
4: Right. It's okay. Yeah, I figured it out.
5: Oh, yeah, I'm good.
0: All right. So, Anonymous, you're not dating right now.
5: I'm dating, not in a full relationship.
0: Okay. Will you get married again, you think?
5: That's a good question because I only wanted to do it one time. I don't believe in divorce.
0: Right.
5: So I actually wanted to work out my marriage. But it takes two. So I don't know. I'm praying about it. That's another thing I need God to send me.
0: What? Somebody to love or somebody who loves you?
5: Somebody to love, but somebody to show me genuineness.
4: Real.
5: And that's what I need. Communication, loyalty, all of that.
0: Right. Okay. Well, thank you so much for your call and your honesty.
4: Indeed.
0: We appreciate you. All right, Anonymous?
5: Thank you.
0: All right. So, again, it was all about how do you feel about dating while going through a divorce. That was crazy.
4: I wanted
0: to get all in her business a little bit
4: this
0: more.
4: This one right here? Yeah. It sounded like that business run deep.
0: It did. All right. Well, listen, we ran out of time talking to her. Here's the deal. If you want to talk to us about this, you've been in a situation where you're dating somebody going through a divorce, and maybe you were dating while going through a divorce, hit me up at Didi in the morning.
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0: It's Didi in the morning, and JJ Williamson wants to talk to us about clothes. He wants to, he's like, you're a fashionista.
1: I'm almost Met Gala.
0: Gala.
2: You sound so defeated trying to say it.
1: Gala.
2: You got it?
0: Gala.
1: Yeah, Gala.
0: There Gala.
1: It's Gala?
0: I don't know. Go ahead.
1: Yeah. But we all love clothes. We all love clothes, man. We love putting on some clothes, man, in different situations. So I feel like, man, there are categories of clothes for certain things.
2: Okay.
1: There are definitely a lot of different clothes out here, but you wear them for certain, you know, functions or events and everything, man. So, like, for clothes, man, you know, we all got pajamas.
0: Mm-hmm.
1: You got to wear pajamas. Those clothes right there are strictly for the house and in the bed.
0: Well,
1: oh, God. Now, we got to stop running to the store. We got to stop getting on the plane.
0: Running to the school,
1: you know, to pick up your kids, man. You got to wear pajamas strictly for going to bed and lounging around the house.
0: Now, do you wear pajamas at home? Like, do you have, like, a silk pair of pajamas or something or anything?
1: Yeah, I got a set.
0: Do you really?
2: You got a set?
1: I got a set.
2: I ain't seen a set of pajamas in a while.
1: Wow. I got a short set.
0: Do you wear them a lot?
1: I do.
0: Okay.
1: Yeah, I got a couple of them.
0: Trey, you got any pajamas at home?
2: I have clothes that I keep as pajamas, but not sets.
1: Oh, you got no set?
2: I got white tees and drawers. Damn.
1: All right, go to the door like that, yeah.
0: Hold on a second. Trey walking through the house looking like a 5-year-old.
2: Yeah. 100%.
0: With his little tiny ones and a t-shirt.
2: Eating a bowl of cereal.
1: Right. Talking about pick me up. Read a book to me, mama. Now here's another category, man. You know, spend the night clothes.
0: Spend the night when you're going somewhere to spend the night, man.
1: You should not wear your school clothes, your good clothes, the clothes you go to the club.
2: Yo.
1: Those are not spend the night clothes. Spend the night clothes is just something that you just lounge around knowing you ain't going nowhere.
0: Yeah.
2: Right.
1: Knowing you probably ain't gonna see nobody. So you got to have a certain part of clothes that's for only spending the night. Okay? Here's another one. Church clothes.
0: Yes.
2: Yo.
1: Now you got to have outfits for church, man. Stop wearing the same outfit that you wore to the club to church.
0: Yes.
1: You know, you shouldn't go in there smelling like marijuana or Black and Miles.
2: Or Don Julio.
1: Or my favorite drink, Woodford Reserve.
2: Oh, God.
1: You shouldn't go in there burping all that in the name of Jesus.
2: Oh, God.
0: You try to say amen, but you burp.
1: But you burp. Yeah.
2: Pastor in there talking about, who smell like a tequila cigar?
1: Yeah.
2: In the choir.
1: Right. Pastor's going to be like, somebody show attended happy hour. Again, these are just different categories of clothes. Mm-hmm. You got PE clothes.
0: Okay.
2: Oh, yeah.
1: Come on now, PE clothes. These are the clothes that you know you're going to get musty.
2: Yeah.
1: You know you're going to get dirty and everything, man. So you got to separate those clothes, man, for PE only when you outside activities, a gym.
0: Hey, did y'all ever, your mom or anybody ever wash your PE clothes? But like Monday through Friday, anybody, when y'all wash them? At the end of the week?
1: End of the week. Y'all must have been funk. Yeah, yeah.
0: Think about it.
1: I was like, mama, you know I'm supposed to wear this on Thursday? Well, wear it.
2: Like, damn, mama.
1: I just had it on Tuesday. Like, you know PE Tuesday and Thursday. I think these things wash right here, man. You got to play outside clothes.
0: Uh-huh.
1: Yep. Now, these are the clothes that you really don't give a damn about.
0: Okay, are those like the after-school clothes? Like you have to take off your good school clothes?
1: You take off your good school clothes. You can't wear your school clothes and go outside and play.
0: No.
1: Your mama will have a fit. Take them clothes off, boy. I'm not washing this week. I'm not washing this week right here. Here's another category of clothes. Them lost and found clothes.
0: Uh-huh.
1: Them clothes that, you know, somebody left a jacket or a shirt.
0: At school.
1: Or at the playground or, you know, at the mall.
2: Yep.
1: You have to go through that and go in there like, did I leave my jacket? Go in there looking at that box. Look at that box. Be full.
2: It be stinky.
1: Yeah. Now, one time I lost a jacket, man, and I couldn't find it. I went and looked in that box. I saw a jacket that I like.
0: I was going to say, you saw one that looked just like yours. You just got it.
2: I did too.
1: Yeah. But you look at the tag your mama done wrote on it. It say Bill.
2: Stop. You get in the car, your mama say, who jacket is that?
1: Yeah.
2: Oh my
1: They do. Here's another kind. Hand-me-downs.
0: Mm-hmm.
1: The ones that you used to wear.
0: Oh, I love hand-me-downs.
1: I ain't gonna lie. I will rock some hand-me-downs.
0: Yeah. My mama had a friend. She was the only child. So that meant thinking about her good clothes. So I used to get her bag. My mama would go and visit. I'd be like, Mom, you got any hand-me-downs from her, from Angela?
1: Right. But see, you so tall, I think that was rather difficult.
2: Yeah.
0: You don't think they were Angela's clothes? They were her mom's?
1: Yeah, probably mom. Yeah, you had to get them big. You had to get the daddy clothes. Yeah. You so long and tall.
2: Getting the AT clothes.
1: Yeah, you couldn't hand yours down. Well, you can hand them down. They had to just go to get them altered.
0: Shut up. Okay, go ahead. Yeah.
1: So, again, these are just, I thought, was some dope, different categories of clothes
0: thank
1: for
0: you.
1: People to wear.
0: Thank you, JJ. Thanks.
1: You're very welcome.
0: Nice.
1: Thanks. Okay, thank you.
0: You took us back there.
1: Yeah,
0: all right.
1: Absolutely.
0: It's Dee Dee in the morning.

0: So it's Didi in the morning, along with Trey G and comedian J.J. Williamson. This hour of the show is being brought to you by the U.S. Postal Service. 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All right, we gave away tens of thousands of dollars with our $1,000 Minute Game this year, and we want to give away even more. If you can't get through on the phone lines, sign up to play. Do it right now. Hit me up at Didi in the morning. That's D-E-D-E in the morning.
1: You can tab in with me right now. A-Y-E underscore Trey G. That's A underscore Trey G ski.
0: Hit us up. Let us know if you want to play that game. You're checking out Didi in the morning.
2: I'm Bree Wood with BIN News Now. Congressman Byron Donalds is backing the removal of Flock license plate reader cameras from Florida roads.
3: The privacy of our people is not up for debate. We want to empower law enforcement to have the tools that they need. But when you see some of these abuses, you got to pull the plug.
2: The Black Republican gubernatorial candidate says he agrees with calls to take down the cameras and also thanked Governor Ron DeSantis for his endorsement. The Trump administration is threatening to end federal support for the Smithsonian. Officials say the institution's diversity policies and exhibits may violate anti-discrimination laws, while Smithsonian leaders are reviewing the administration's concerns. And a Virginia racial discrimination case has ended with a record $800,000 plus payout to two families. The settlement came after a landlord was found to have discriminated against a Black tenant, leading a judge to order the sale of her campground to compensate the families. Get BIN News Now on demand 24/7 on the iHeartRadio app.
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0: It's Didi in the morning, along with Trey G and comedian J.J. Williamson. This hour of the show is being brought to you by the U.S. Postal Service. 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All right, we gave away tens of thousands of dollars with our $1,000 minute game this year, and we want to give away even more. If you can't get through on the phone lines, sign up to play. Do it right now. Hit me up at Didi in the morning. That's D-E-D-E in the morning.
1: You can tab in with me right now. AYE_TreyG. That's A_TreyG ski.
0: Hit us up. Let us know if you want to play that game. You're checking out Didi in the morning. 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
4: 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It's Didi in the morning on the beat of the Champlain Valley.

0: Tammy. Anybody heard about this or have you experienced phantom phone vibration?
1: Phantom
0: phone vibration. It's where you feel your phone is vibrating when it's not. Every now and then, I'll be sitting there and I feel like my leg is vibrating, like my phone, and my phone is nowhere on my body.
1: Yeah. Sometimes, especially when you drive and you'll sit your phone on your lap and you'll be like, dang, was that a vibration or was it the road?
0: 100%. I don't know. I didn't know what you were getting ready to say, Trey. You said you set it on your lap. Is that the vibration of the phone or is somebody happy to see me or am I happy to see someone?
2: Okay. Yo, get your big freak out.
1: Show made them blood.

0: a vibration, or are you just happy to see somebody?
1: Yeah.
0: Hey, good morning. Who's this?
2: Montrell.
0: Hey, Montrell.
3: Trill.
0: Tell us about you, Montrell. What you up to? Are you at work?
2: Yes, ma'am. I'm at, on the job right now.
3: Yeah.
0: Let's spin the wheel.
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3: All right, Trill, I'm going to get you this $1,000, hopefully, so you don't have to use your chick. I'm going to read you the 10 questions. If you don't know the answer, what you going to say, big dog?
2: Fast.
3: That's right. Then we're going to spin the block. We're going to answer it again, and we got to go fast. All right? First question. What was your very first job?
2: Working at Sonic Drive-In.
3: What was the first car you owned?
2: Mustang.
3: Aubrey Graham is the birth name of which rapper?
2: Hey.
3: Which organ pumps blood throughout your body?
2: Heart.
3: Yeah. How old is rapper Future?
2: 37, 38, 39, 40, 41, 41, 42, 43.
3: There you go, there you go, there you go. Which president has a beer named after them? A beer.
2: Bush.
3: Ooh, close. That was a good one. Yeah, that was good one. What was the fifth question that I asked you? Number five.
2: Which president had a beer named after them?
3: Yeah, yeah, yeah. Which NFL legend is Didi a fan of?
2: Tom Brady.
6: Sure live.
3: What does HMU stand for? I almost said it.
2: H-U-M?
3: H-M-U.
2: Pass.
3: Spell the word decorations.
2: Pass.
3: Aubrey Graham is the birth name of which rapper? Dang, I thought he had it. That's all
0: me
3: right.
0: Too. 6 out of 10. What you missed was this one. Aubrey Graham is the birth name of which rapper? Drake.
1: Mm-hmm.
0: Which president has a beer named after them? John Adams.
3: I liked his answer. It's spelled different.
0: It's spelled different.
2: B-U-S-C-A.
0: No, I'm not. All right, listen. HMU stands for Hit Me Up and Decorations. D-E-C-O-R-A-T-I-O-N-S. So you got, let's see, 6 out of 10. You're going to get $10 every correct answer, right? If we add it up, it's $60. You also spun the wheel and got an extra 10 anyway. $70.
3: Hey, sorry, Trail. The Grinch said you can't get it. How the Grinch stole the $1,000 minigame.
0: It wasn't named after Bush Bear. It's not named after him.
3: Grinch.
0: Fine. So listen, $70 coming to you. Do me a favor. Tell everybody the show that gave you a shot at $1,000.
2: It's DD in the morning.
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1: You get used to it.
2: Here's another DD's date fail.
3: All right, so listen, you guys. So this is Paula. Paula wants to be, of course, on the date fail. Paula, you there?
4: Yeah, hey, girl, what's up?
3: All right, Paula, welcome to the show. Now, let's find out what's going on. First of all, tell us a little bit about you, how you met this man, and the date. Let's go.
4: So I met this great guy on Bumble. We had a few drinks at Spoken Word Bar because we both like spoken word.
3: Nice. Okay.
4: Sat on the patio, great time. We even snuck in like a little kiss at the end of the night, you know? Mm-hmm. Yeah. But now, I don't know, he gives like short answers on text. He's avoiding answering me when I'm texting him. I don't know. I want to go back out with him, though.
5: Mm-hmm. Okay.
4: So
3: Wait. You're saying he's giving you short answers on text. So when you first met him, you guys were what, talking every night? Were you guys sending long texts or something?
4: Yeah, I mean, we had a pretty steady flow going, so I don't know what happened.
3: By the way, what was the guy's name?
4: No, Brandon.
3: His name was Brandon?
4: Yeah.
3: All right. So you and Brandon go out. You guys meet on Bumble. You go out. You guys, when you met him, like, what did he look like? You know, what were your thoughts?
4: Girl, he was so hot. He was like 2 to 3 inches taller than me, which is perfect because I don't like him too tall.
3: Uh-huh.
4: Dark hair, muscular. Like, he drives trucks for Frito-Lay. So, like, you know, you would think not a good body, but he works out a lot.
3: Mm-hmm. So, everybody, we are talking to Paula. She went on a date with a guy named Brandon. She's looking for him now because he's hiding from her almost. She says that she texts him now and he sends you one-word answers or what?
4: Yeah, it's just like short answers. Sometimes he's not responding. I don't know what's up. I listen to the show. I want Dee Dee to call him. I want to listen, but I don't want to join the conversation. Oh. I just want to know what's up.
3: Okay.
4: Just a nice night.
3: Mm-hmm.
5: Well, how was you looking? I mean, was you dressed to impress? Did you, you know, did you have like a teasing outfit on? Were you?
4: Yeah, I always look fly, okay?
3: Come on now, Paula. Paula says she is always fly. Okay,
5: okay. My bad.
3: So what is the story is that you said, though, early on you were saying you guys really had a good time, that you ended up even getting a kiss, right?
4: Oh, yes.
3: It was a real kiss?
4: A real good kiss.
3: Oh, really? It wasn't
4: real good.
3: It wasn't a peck.
5: And that's key.
3: Yeah.
5: That's from the key. If the chemistry is good with the kiss, then that means something. That means you should be able to see him again.
4: It was a kiss. It was a, we will be seeing each other again, if not later, a kiss. Okay?
3: So wait a minute. Now, here's the other question. Then, were you guys drinking a lot? Because sometimes, you know, you'll give a kiss to somebody when you're drinking, right? You know, were y'all drinking a lot?
4: No. 2 to 3 drinks each.
3: Two to three? Two get
4: That's
3: me
4: it.
3: Drunk.
4: Yeah,
5: I'm telling you.
3: I'm drunk on 2 glasses of wine, so I don't know.
4: I mean, we each had some mixed drinks. I mean, not a big deal for
3: Paula,
4: a night out. I mean, we were out for a couple hours.
3: Paula, I can tell you can throw them down. You can put them back, as they say, huh?
4: Oh, yes. Uh-huh. I can get down, girl. I can get down, okay?
3: All right, yeah. Yeah, you like to drink what, beer and a shot?
4: Oh, I like my mixed drinks. I like beer. I like shots. I'll do it all.
3: Right. Wine.
4: Send it all my way.
3: Yeah.
4: Wine. All right.
3: Okay. Well, listen, here's the deal. You keep saying, and we say this all the time, are you sure you're not leaving anything out? Because we're gonna end this, and we're going to call him, and we're going to find out, are you sure? Is there anything that you want to say before we get him on the line to save yourself from embarrassment?
4: No. I mean, perfect night. There's nothing.
3: Okay. All right, well, I'll tell you what. We're going to call him. Everybody, we're going to call this guy Brandon. We're going to see what happened on their date. We'll call him coming up next. How's that? All right? Stand by, Paula. More coming up. It's Dee Dee's Date Fail. It's Dee Dee in the morning.
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3: Here's another DD's Day Fail.
4: Talking to Paula. Paula went out on a date with a guy named Brandon. Paula, you said you guys met on Bumble. Is that right?
5: Yeah.
4: And then you guys went to a bar. It was the spoken word bar, as you put it. Uh-huh. And then and then you guys had a good time. You had drinks. You guys kissed. You said very well, very nice kiss.
5: Yes, very good kiss.
4: All right. Well, listen, we're going to call this guy Brandon. When we call him, you got to be quiet, okay?
5: Okay.
4: All right, here we go. Here we go.
6: Hello?
4: Hi, is Brandon there?
6: Speaking.
4: Hey, Brandon. Brandon. Hey, it's the radio station. Didi in the Morning, Trey G and comedian J.J. Williamson. How you doing?
6: Oh.
4: Yep. Yep.
6: I'm good. How are you?
4: You're talking to some radio people. We're doing great. Listen, here's the deal. You went on a date with a girl named Paula. We want to know how it went and what happened.
6: Yeah, she's real cool. She's earthy, but...
4: Yeah, what do you mean she's earthy?
6: All right, so, like, she was dope, but she had, like, the worst smell ever.
4: Mm-mm.
6: Ever.
4: Mm-mm.
7: When you say smell, like, I mean, she didn't bathe, or, I mean, she came from the gym, or...
6: Bro, that was, like... You know, like, when you go to your grandma's house as a kid and it just smells weird?
7: Oh, wow. Not the grandmama house.
4: What you mean it smells like the grandmama house, though? I don't understand that one.
6: Man, it's just like, I don't know if it's old medicine, if it's old stuff. I don't know what it'd be, but it'd be smelling. I thought, is the people at the bar, because they seem kind of earthy, or they're earthy people there. But, like, afterwards, I walked into a car. I leaned in for, like, a quick little kiss. I'm a sophisticated dude. I can't be with no stinky b****s, you know?
4: Uh-uh! Okay, wait. You guys went to, what was the name of the place? You guys went to a bar or something, right? Was it, what was it, Brandon?
6: I don't even remember the name of the bar. It was just so stinky. That's, my memory of that night is just trying to survive, you know? Like, yeah. I was like, at one point, I was like, you know, there's a lot of people here. Mm-hmm. And I pulled out my mask and I put it on. Because I was like, I can't take this, you know?
4: Wow. You know what? Hold on a second. I got to be real with you, Brandon. She's on the line, and we got to bring her in. Hello. Hey.
6: Oh.
4: Paula. Paula.
5: Yo, you ever heard of essential oils, you dumb mother f***ing serious, bro?
4: Uh-oh.
6: I've heard of essential oils. That smells nice. You smell terrible.
4: Oh.
5: Baby, bro, you don't understand.
4: What?
5: You don't understand. I'm allergic to certain soaps. I can't wear deodorant. See? I got to do what I got to do, okay? So I use essential oils. So don't be coming at me like that.
6: I'm just saying, don't be coming at me like that. Keep a distance. Social distance a bit if you're going to be on that tip.
4: Yeah.
5: I mean, you act like I didn't smell good. Bro, I smelled so good. I looked good. I was hot.
4: Wait,
5: you're going to miss out on an opportunity with me.
4: Paula, so are you wearing the sandalwood oils? Are you wearing... what kind of oils? Like, what kind of oils are they?
5: I mean, it's all a mixture of oils. You can look it up online to see which ones go best together for your body type.
4: Mm-hmm. Uh-huh.
5: And that's what I did.
4: Okay.
5: And, you know, there's lavender. There's all sorts of stuff. And I try to smell really nice because I can't do... what everybody else does.
4: Right.
5: I can't be a basic bitch that Brendan wants, it is what it is.
4: So, Brandon, she smells like lavender. You just don't understand.
5: I use a lot of different things to keep my body in check.
4: Yeah, I'm sorry. All right, you're getting mad at me.
5: You're just wigging out over nothing.
4: Yeah, okay. Listen, here's the deal. Okay. It sounds like you guys got started off to the wrong. You really liked him, right, Paula?
5: Yeah, I did. Before I found out he was a ass.
4: Well, he didn't understand the oils now. He can't be that just because he didn't understand the oils. A lot of us don't. But anyway, so he doesn't understand. But what about this? What if I'd send you guys out together on a date? What if I pay for it and send you guys back out on a date? Would you go? Would you guys go? Come on. Brandon?
6: Look.
5: No way.
6: I didn't know before.
4: Mm-hmm.
6: I apologize. But I think more than going out on a date with me, maybe you need to set her up on an appointment with a doctor because that is unnatural.
5: Wow, bro. You don't even deserve me.
6: That's to deserve that. I felt bad. Like, what have I done? Yeah, like, what have I done to deserve this? That's what I thought when I was having to smell that. You know, I threw my mask on.
4: This ain't going to work.
7: Yeah.
4: I can already tell. You still right there, Brandon, at that part of the conversation, this ain't going to work.
7: Yeah, say that, money.
4: Y'all really don't think you can do it, huh?
5: No, I'm done. Girl, I'm done.
4: All right.
5: Done.
4: Okay. Done and done. Yep, that's what they say. All right. Well, we tried, everybody. We tried as usual. It didn't work. If you want to be on Dee Dee's Date Fail, everybody, here's the deal. You went out on a date. Maybe that person or somebody hasn't called you back. Hit us up if you want to be on Dee Dee's Date Fail at DeeDeeMakesMeLaugh.com.
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1: I'm Bree Wood with BIN News Now. Congressman Byron Donalds is backing the removal of Flock license plate reader cameras from Florida roads.
2: The privacy of our people is not up for debate. We want to empower law enforcement to have the tools that they need. But when you see some of these abuses, you got to pull the plug.
1: The Black Republican gubernatorial candidate says he agrees with calls to take down the cameras and also thanked Governor Ron DeSantis for his endorsement. The Trump administration is threatening to end federal support for the Smithsonian. Officials say the institution's diversity policies and exhibits may violate anti-discrimination laws, while Smithsonian leaders are reviewing the administration's concerns. And a Virginia racial discrimination case has ended with a record $800,000 plus payout to two families. The settlement came after a landlord was found to have discriminated against a Black tenant, leading a judge to order the sale of her campground to compensate the families. Get BIN News Now on demand 24/7 on the iHeartRadio app.
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0: I'm Bree Wood with BIN News Now. President Trump is celebrating Republican primary victories and says he'll be actively campaigning for GOP candidates ahead of the midterm elections.
1: I wanted to stop at just about everyone and congratulate you because most of you have won very big races.
0: Speaking at the White House, Trump pledged to support Republicans nationwide, including traveling to Alaska to back Senator Dan Sullivan's re-election bid. Former NFL quarterback Colin Kaepernick is reportedly pulling his books from Target and will not sell his upcoming memoir through the retailer. The move is said to be in support of the ongoing boycott against Target, even though it could impact book sales. And the music world is mourning the loss of jazz legend Cassandra Wilson. The two-time Grammy Award-winning singer, songwriter, and producer died at her home in Jackson, Mississippi at the age of 70. Wilson was celebrated for blending jazz with blues, folk, and country influences and was named an NEA Jazzmaster in 2022. Get BIN News Now on demand 24/7 on the iHeartRadio app.
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0: I'm Bree Wood with BIN News Now. President Trump is celebrating Republican primary victories and says he'll be actively campaigning for GOP candidates ahead of the midterm elections.
1: I wanted to stop at just about everyone and congratulate you because most of you have won very big races.
0: Speaking at the White House, Trump pledged to support Republicans nationwide, including traveling to Alaska to back Senator Dan Sullivan's re-election bid. Former NFL quarterback Colin Kaepernick is reportedly pulling his books from Target and will not sell his upcoming memoir through the retailer. The move is said to be in support of the ongoing boycott against Target, even though it could impact book sales. And the music world is mourning the loss of jazz legend Cassandra Wilson. The two-time Grammy Award-winning singer, songwriter, and producer died at her home in Jackson, Mississippi at the age of 70. Wilson was celebrated for blending jazz with blues, folk, and country influences and was named an NEA Jazz Master in 2022. Get BIN News Now on demand 24/7 on the iHeartRadio app.
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one time.

0: Lori Wood with BIN News Now. President Trump is celebrating Republican primary victories and says he'll be actively campaigning for GOP candidates ahead of the midterm elections.
1: I wanted to stop at just about everyone and congratulate you because most of you have won very big races.
0: Speaking at the White House, Trump pledged to support Republicans nationwide, including traveling to Alaska to back Senator Dan Sullivan's re-election bid. Former NFL quarterback Colin Kaepernick is reportedly pulling his books from Target and will not sell his upcoming memoir through the retailer. The move is said to be in support of the ongoing boycott against Target, even though it could impact book sales. And the music world is mourning the loss of jazz legend Cassandra Wilson. The two-time Grammy Award-winning singer, songwriter, and producer died at her home in Jackson, Mississippi at the age of 70. Wilson was celebrated for blending jazz with blues, folk, and country influences and was named an NEA Jazz Master in 2022. Get BIN News Now on demand 24/7 on the iHeartRadio app.
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0: I'm Brie Wood with BIN News Now. Chicago is facing an $882 million budget shortfall for 2027. Like Mayor Brandon Johnson says he won't balance the budget on working families. Alderman Scott Walkespack says the mayor needs to address over $1 billion in debt from uncollected parking fees.
1: And the mayor's basically saying, I'm fine with scoff laws. I don't think people should have to pay for breaking the law.
0: Mayor Johnson did not rule out increasing property taxes or layoffs to deal with the budget gap. Reverend Al Sharpton is refusing to retract comments about Nolan Wells' death. Sharpton's attorneys call threatened defamation claims meritless and say the investigation into the Mississippi teen's death must continue. And Michelle Obama's Girls Opportunity Alliance is investing $500,000 in 10 Chicago organizations that support and empower girls. The Obama Foundation is a nonprofit collaborator of the Black Information Network. Get BIN News Now on demand 24/7 on the iHeartRadio app.
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0: Morning.
1: I'm Bree Wood with BIN News Now. Chicago is facing an $882 million budget shortfall for 2027. Like Mayor Brandon Johnson says he won't balance the budget on working families. Alderman Scott Wagaspak says the mayor needs to address over $1 billion in debt from uncollected parking fees.
2: And the mayor's basically saying, I'm fine with scoff laws. I don't think people should have to pay for breaking the law.
1: Mayor Johnson did not rule out increasing property taxes or layoffs to deal with the budget gap. Reverend Al Sharpton is refusing to retract comments about Nolan Wells' death. Sharpton's attorneys call threatened defamation claims meritless and say the investigation into the Mississippi teen's death must continue. And Michelle Obama's Girls Opportunity Alliance is investing $500,000 in 10 Chicago organizations that support and empower girls. The Obama Foundation is a nonprofit collaborator of the Black Information Network. 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
1: Hey! Welcome to the Baker Boys Show. Nick V and Eric V. Every day, we're going to sing a song. Sing along if you know the words.

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1: Oh, man, one of the greatest golfers of all time. Can no longer drive himself in his own car anymore.
0: But he can still make a drive on the golf course, right?
1: Nope, can't do that either.
0: What?
1: No.
0: I didn't know you have a license for golfing.
1: Tiger Woods loses his license for 5 years.
0: Damn, cinco años.
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4: We specifically said no tail.
5: Boy, oh boy, not too good in the Woods household.
6: No, no, Tiger Woods has officially pled guilty to reckless driving and refusing to submit to a lawful test following his March rollover crash in Florida. This is not the first time he's done this.
5: This is like the third time,
6: at least. This is like a second time, at least, for sure, that we know of.
5: Yes.
6: All right, the golf legend will have his driver's license suspended for 5 years and must pay a $1,000 fine.
5: That's it? That's a slap on the hand?
6: That's nothing.
5: Come on. That's a great lawyer, actually. I wonder how much he...
6: They made a hell of a plea deal right there. I mean, I'd never understand that. When people with money are driving themselves and they're under the influence, why don't you hire a driver?
5: True indeed.
6: The only thing I can think of, there must have been some shady activity and he didn't want somebody else knowing what was going on.
5: Right.
6: That's the only thing I can think of.
5: Well, he didn't know what was going on either, apparently.
6: The judge also warned Woods that he could face jail time if he drives while his license is suspended. Now, this also includes him driving a golf cart on the golf course.
5: Oh.
6: He can no longer drive a golf cart on the golf course.
5: It's unsafe.
6: Wow.
5: So he needs a driver, Eric V.
6: Yeah, I'll drive him. Hire me. I'm ready to go.

0: 1037.
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5: 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And your driver shows up naked.
6: Naked.
5: You asked me what I would do.
6: Yeah, what would you
5: do? I said it depends on what they look like.
6: Good tip or no tip?
5: Yeah, most likely there'll be no tip.
6: A Houston family got a little bit more than dinner when they ordered a DoorDash and the driver showed up completely naked.
5: Oh.
6: The father spotted the delivery man or person in the Ring camera, threw away the food and reported the incident to DoorDash immediately.
5: Uh-huh.
6: And the company refunded the order, of course, with permanently banning the driver,
5: wow,
6: calling the behavior vulgar and completely unacceptable.
5: Yeah. I wonder why they were delivering food nude.
6: Well, maybe he's going to start his own DoorDash. He's on to something.
5: Nude dash?
6: Nude food.
5: Nude food. I mean, somebody might like that. Somebody will be into that for sure.
6: I would pay extra.

0: I'm Amber Payton with BIN News Now. The family of 22-year-old Asia Bennett is demanding justice after she was fatally shot by a Jacksonville, Florida sheriff's deputy last month.
1: 8 seconds between the first shot and the kill shot.
0: That's Black civil rights attorney Benjamin Crump, who says Bennett was holding a knife to defend herself from her boyfriend and did not lunge at the officer. Black Los Angeles Mayor Karen Bass's re-election campaign is returning nearly $10,000 in donations from leaders of an anti-gang nonprofit. The group received millions in city contracts, and LA ethics rules restrict certain campaign contributions from contractors and their leaders. And Ye, also known as Kanye West, returns to Chicago's Soldier Field tonight for a second straight concert after performing before a sold-out crowd Thursday. The Anti-Defamation League is monitoring the venue for hate symbols following Ye's past anti-Semitic remarks and controversial 2025 song. Get BIN News Now on demand 24/7 on the iHeartRadio app.
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0: are grown adults, Nick V. Now, in 2026, would you say that you have your life together?
1: I'm still working on it. It's a work in progress, bro. Come on.
0: All right, we got some signs that you have your life together in 2026.
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20: Think of Boys Daily.
21: Boy.
22: Now, who's to say you have your life together? What does that mean? I'm not on the street. You know what I mean? I'm not begging outside of 7-Eleven in the morning to get me a banana or something like that. I'm pretty good then.
23: Yeah, well, there's some signs that you have your stuff together in 2026,
22: All right.
23: Now, this is like adulting type of situations, right? Just things that you learn as you grow.
22: Yeah, and
23: right?
22: You should retain and become an adult with these things.
23: Well, some of these things you're not taught. Being younger, we weren't taught to do certain things on this list as well.
22: This is true.
23: So being financially responsible is a big thing.
22: Yes.
23: More than half, 52% of responders agree that the ultimate adulting achievement, it's not about being rich, just having a healthy bank account and that's not overdrawn, a credit card that you pay off regularly, and emergency savings to cover at least 3 months' salary.
22: All right, now you just...
23: And emergency savings to cover at least 3 months' salary.
22: All right, now you just left everybody out that is listening right now.
23: I didn't make this list,
22: 52%
23: okay?
22: of them, right?
23: This

0: our older sister all the time. A lot of people need her help, you know, whether it's family members, friends, or whatever. I go, you need to be a little more selfish. It's okay to say no.
1: Set boundaries.
0: Even if I ask you for help, if you're busy, tell me you can't do it.
1: There you go.
0: It's simple.
1: All right.
0: All right. Not paying for subscriptions that you don't use.
1: These are signs that you're a real adult in 2026, right?
0: Right.
1: Come on. Well, there's one more on there about knowing where you live or something like that.
0: I left that one out.
1: All right. It was really funny.

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7: Now, on social media, a little while back, I seen this whole thing where there's a disabled dog that was missing two limbs.
8: Nice.
7: Yeah, and the Mercedes-Benz dealership made a, like, cart for him with wheels on the back.
8: Damn.
7: So he could get around.
8: That's luxury.
7: This is kind of reminding me of that.
8: A custom wheelchair made from Lego bricks is helping a four-month-old rescue kitten walk for the very first time.
7: Hey.
8: His name is Rex. He has a neurological condition affecting his balance and coordination, and volunteers sought a cheaper alternative to an expensive pet wheelchair because they can get expensive.
7: They can get very expensive, yeah.
8: And it would quickly outgrow. So the Lego store employees designed and built the adjustable wheelchair, greatly improving the kitten's chance at a normal life.
7: I also seen something similar to this where this guy had created a 3D printed wheelchair for people where you can get it online and you can actually print it yourself as well.
8: Oh, I like that.
7: So they should do something like that where you could 3D print something for disabled animals where people can get online and download it and be able to print it if you got a printer or know somebody that's got a printer.
8: I like that. It's a good idea.

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0: Pooh, stop this, man. I don't know what I'm thinking about.
1: I'm Amber Payton with BIN News Now. Vice President J.D. Vance says he cannot promise when gas prices will fall as U.S. military action in Iran continues.
2: Right now, there is no active shooting. I recognize there have been places where this has flared up.
1: Vance also questioned reports that U.S. strikes killed civilians at an Iranian wedding and declined to say whether Washington would help Iranians overthrow the regime. Los Angeles still has not released a report on an LAPD recruitment scandal involving racist, sexist, and homophobic comments by officers. Black Mayor Karen Bass says the review has taken too long and is ordering the city's personnel department to release it without further delay. And black singer David's father has reportedly sold a Houston property and taken out a large loan ahead of the singer's trial. TMZ reports Dawood Burke sold one home for more than $200,000 and earlier borrowed nearly $140,000 against another property. Get BIN News Now on demand 24/7 on the iHeartRadio app.
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0: What's brown, round, and likes to get down? Yes, the Baker Boys.
1: Hey! Welcome to the Baker Boys Show with me, Eric V. Every day, we're going to sing a song. Sing along if you know the words.

0: got a brand new mouth love at the end of the show today.
1: Yeah, it looks like the Quintanilla family needs some mouth love.
0: Bro.
1: They are fighting over Selena's estate. There's no official word or paperwork as of yet, but we're going to get into the details and find out what the heck is going on.
0: Yeah, that's sad.
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15: We specifically said no.
16: All right, so I recently seen a clip online about a woman that left her will, and she put a clause in there saying that if anybody in the family argued about anything about the estate, they are cut out immediately.
17: I like that.
16: That is something you got to put in a clause all the time when you're doing a will or something like that.
17: Well, with the unfortunate passing, 25 years ago of Selena Quintanilla, I don't know if she had all of her paperwork together in regards to her will, her estate, you know, things of this nature. But it looks like the siblings are publicly clashing over an alleged family lawsuit. A.B. Quintanilla claimed on Instagram that the legal process involving their sister Suzette and circumstances surrounding their late father, bringing in the father into this, Abraham Quintanilla, has been underway for months. There is years of history. There are facts, there is evidence, and there are circumstances, and there's much more that's still unknown, apparently. He wrote this on an Instagram post. So he's promising to speak with proof, and when the time is right, Suzette and mother Marcella Quintanilla responded, and they said that they've received no legal documents and called the insinuations completely false.
16: Oh, wow.
17: How about, this is terrible. You know, to think of somebody like this, the estate is sitting out there worth, I don't know how many millions, if not billions, along, you know, for the future reference, but...
16: Yeah, but at the same time, you know, I'm sure they would rather have her here than be fighting about the estate.
17: Yeah, but now their entire life is about Selena. You know what I mean?
16: Yeah.
17: And now they're fighting over that estate. Sad. I'll let you guys know when more information comes around.

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0: Please, what is wrong with y'all?
1: AI, they've never been. 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
3: It is time for your Feel Good Friday Dummies of the Day right now. Let's talk about these people that planned a mountain climbing trip using AI.
4: Yeah, planning a trek up Mount Shasta using AI is probably not a great idea. At least that's what three climbers learned. Three college students with no real climbing experience decided to use Google's Gemini to plan everything out.
3: They made two mistakes.
4: All right.
3: First of all, they never done it
4: before.
3: And they use AI.
4: Yeah, from the best. Jeez. Yeah, they're looking up the best route up the mountain, the types of food they should pack, and how much water they should carry with them.
3: Okay.
4: Authorities with the Siskiyou County U.S. Forest Service said that the serious misstep led to the students having to be rescued. The students relied on not only AI, but the All Trails app on their phone, which died during the trip.
3: It probably gets no service up in the mountain as well.
4: Hello.
3: Come on, guys.
4: Power bank couldn't connect to the phone, so they were stuck. While tech is great for some things, physical maps and real planning are the safest ways to go, according to experts.
3: Yeah.
4: You guys are the dummies of the day.
3: Bruh.

0: I'm Amber Payton with BIN News Now. A House subcommittee is calling on Black Los Angeles Mayor Karen Bass to testify about alleged problems involving federal homelessness funding.
1: I don't know the nature of what they're really after.
0: The panel is investigating possible waste, fraud, and abuse at Los Angeles Homeless Service Authority, which has received more than $1 billion in federal funds since 2021. Maryland's Black Attorney General Anthony Brown is praising a state Supreme Court ruling allowing a congressional redistricting amendment to remain on the November ballot with revised language. Brown says voters will now have the chance to decide the issue themselves. And former NFL player Alphonso Smith Jr. has been found dead in Florida at 40. TMZ reports the former Broncos and Lions defensive back died by suicide, though officials have not confirmed the cause. Smith, who was Black, had posted a troubling message on Facebook shortly before his death. Get BIN News Now on demand 24/7 on the iHeartRadio app.
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0: Feel Good Friday with the Baker Boys later on. Just around the corner, I'm going to be dropping some brand new mouth love.
1: Nick V, how tall are you on a good day?
0: 5'7" and a half.
1: 5'7". 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
0: Great.
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3: No short men allowed.
16: No short kings.
3: Hold on. Can we sue them for this? This is discrimination.
16: It's like height discrimination.
3: Come on.
16: So I feel like this is if you go to an amusement park, Nick V.
3: Okay.
16: And you, there's a height and you can't get on the ride because you're not tall enough.
3: This is reverse of that.
16: You're about what? 5'7", 5'8"?
3: 5'7", 5'7 and a half.
16: All right. So apparently some sperm banks in the U.S. have a minimum height requirement for donors with 5'9", commonly cited as the cutoff.
3: Wow. So I'm an inch and a half short of making sure that my beautiful sperm makes it into the world.
16: Yeah, it's not a legal requirement. Sperm banks can set their own donor criteria based on factors such as recipient preferences. So some of the women that may be going in there that want to have a kid want to make sure that they have a child that is a little taller.
3: I get it. I understand that. But you leave that on the check mark. You know what I mean? Do you want over 5'9"? Are you okay with under 5'9"? And leave it as an option as well. You know, some of the greatest leaders in the world were probably 4 foot tall plus.
16: Yeah, they almost destroyed the world as well.
3: That's true.

0: It's a Friday, and it's also NFL kickoff. No, it's not NFL kickoff weekend. We got one more weekend left.
1: Okay.
0: Anyway, Nick V, he's got a mouth love just for us getting into the weekend. Let's go.

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0: is.
1: Who wrote this? Nick, did you write this one?
0: Come on. The Victor Baker Boys Daily.
2: Yes, it is that time. Another week has passed by, but we have made it into the weekend. And we got the Labor Day weekend, long weekend going on.
3: Sure, right? Sure.
2: And Nick V's going to provide us with a brand new mouth love. What is mouth love, Nick V?
3: Positive affirmations from my heart to yours. I'm going down the list of these things that I've written over the last, I don't know, 5-6 years.
2: Mm-hmm.
3: I have hundreds and hundreds of positive affirmations that I like to share with you guys.
2: Yes.
3: And here are some of the new ones I wrote just for you all out right. there. Everybody, please take a deep breath
2: there
3: in.
2: We go.
3: One more time. Oh, bring it in.
2: Yeah, yeah.
3: Are you ready for these freeing words? Repeat after me, and we're going to be great for the weekend. You ready?
2: Yes.
3: All right. Gratitude is the key to freedom.
2: Gratitude is the key to freedom.
3: I lack nothing in my life.
2: I lack nothing in my life.
3: My family is healthy.
2: My family is healthy.
3: Nothing alarms me.
2: Nothing alarms me.
3: Ooh, there that was go. A big one. I learned something the other day from a guy that I watch, Bashar. He's channeling from somewhere else. He says, circumstances don't matter. Mm-hmm. Only state of being matters because circumstances can't come into a creation of matter so where you can feel it and touch it, but your state of being probably can. So
2: yeah.
3: Watch yourself and the things that you let into your life and the things you say out of your mouth as well.
2: And the people you let in your life as well.
3: Oh, yeah. Have a beautiful, blessed, and powerful weekend from the Baker Boys.
2: Yes, indeed. We'll catch you on Manifest Monday, Labor Day.

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0: I'm Amber Payton with BIN News Now. Vice President J.D. Vance says he cannot promise when gas prices will fall as U.S. military action in Iran continues.
1: Right now, there is no active shooting. I recognize there have been places where this has flared up.
0: Vance also questioned reports that U.S. strikes killed civilians at an Iranian wedding and declined to say whether Washington would help Iranians overthrow the regime. Los Angeles still has not released a report on an LAPD recruitment scandal involving racist, sexist, and homophobic comments by officers. Black Mayor Karen Bass says the review has taken too long and is ordering the city's personnel department to release it without further delay. And Black singer David's father has reportedly sold a Houston property and taken out a large loan ahead of the singer's trial. TMZ reports Dawood Burke sold one home for more than $200,000 and earlier borrowed nearly $140,000 against another property. Get BIN News Now on demand 24/7 on the iHeartRadio app.
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5: 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Power through leaf cleanup with the Ryobi 40-volt HP leaf blower from the Home Depot. Clear leaves from driveways, patios, and sidewalks with ease, so you can get back to enjoying the season. Whether it's a simple weekend DIY or a bigger backyard project, Labor Day savings help you do more for less at the Home Depot.
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1: 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Better than I would by myself, or if I was with somebody else. You understand? She make the people say yeah.

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1: 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This girl says she got a dome. She about to make a hip swing all night long.